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0: Missing You. That's John Wade. I'm Mike Walsh. I thank you for listening. I appreciate you. 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
13: Here's the updated forecast from 927thevan.com. Partly cloudy tonight with a slight chance of thunderstorms. Lows dip down to about 72. Partly cloudy again tomorrow. Chance of thunderstorms. Daytime highs approaching 84. Partly cloudy skies tomorrow night. Chance of thunderstorms. 69. Low 80s Friday and Saturday. Showers likely Friday. Chance of thunderstorms Saturday. I'm meteorologist Paul Trombley. Currently 79.
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0: So Joe Walsh played slide guitar, and Randy Meisner and Timothy B. Schmidt sang background vocals to Don't Mean Nothing, Richard Marx, from his triple platinum 1987 self-titled album.
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0: Stone Temple Pilots, Interstate Love Song. I'm Mike Walsh. You know, it's Taylor's World, and we just live in it. Tay-Tay and Travis Kelce's dog, Wendy, made her modeling debut in a photo shoot with Travis in Tommy Hilfiger's 2026 fall ad campaign. Paris Hilton's little yapper said, "You're adorable," and then piddled in her purse.
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2: Here's the updated forecast from 92.7 TheVan.com. Lows dip down to about 72 tonight under partly cloudy skies with a slight chance for storms. Sunshine mixed with clouds at times again. Tomorrow, chance of thunderstorms. Daytime highs approaching 84. Chance of thunderstorms. Tomorrow night, lows level off around 69. Partly cloudy skies. I'm meteorologist Jennifer Vujicki. Currently 79.
3: Hello and welcome to This Week in Rock History. I'm Brent Allen, taking a look back at what happened this week. Let's check it out right now. Back in the year 1983 this week, Mick Jones, the lead guitarist from The Clash, was fired by the other three members who claimed he had drifted apart from the original idea of that group. Also in 1983 this week, Thin Lizzy played their final gig. That was at the Reading Festival in England. In 1992, John Lennon's handwritten lyrics to the Beatles song A Day in the Life from Sgt. Pepper sold at auction for an incredible $1.2 million. And finally, this week in the year 2000, Def Leppard ended up giving refunds to disappointed fans who said the group's show at the Oregon State Fair was not loud enough. The band had kept the PA system at a low volume in accordance with local noise ordinances. And that's what happened this week in rock history. We'll catch you next time on the Lake Shore's 92.7 The Van.

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0: Counting Crows. That's Mr. Jones. I'm Mike Walsh. I thank you for listening. And let me ask you this. Where would you believe to be the most popular place to eat breakfast? I'm going to give you three guesses, and the first two don't count. Home. Right. Want to guess the second most popular place? The car. Or at my place, both. Because I live in a van down by the river. 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
15: Here's the updated forecast from 92.7thevan.com. Lows level off around 72 tonight under partly cloudy skies with a slight chance of thunderstorms. Sunshine mixed with clouds at times. Tomorrow, chance for storms. Daytime highs approaching 84. Partly cloudy skies tomorrow night. Chance of thunderstorms. Lows dip down to about 69. I'm meteorologist Derek Height. Currently, it's 79 degrees.
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There's something in the air tonight. It doesn't have to make sense. It just has to sound good. Whether Phil Collins was performing solo or with Genesis, he had that invisible touch. He made some of the best-selling pop songs of all time. And we've got his number. We guarantee you'll get your fill of Phil this weekend on a Phil Collins weekend. 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

0: Steely Dan, reeling in the years. I'm Mike Walsh. I thank you for listening. And, all right, so the lesson here is never meet your heroes, kids. Lisa Kudrow says she won't sing Smelly Cat for Friends fans. Could that be more rude? I will. Smelly cat, what are they feeding you? Smelly cat, it's not your fault.
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2: Here's the updated forecast from 92.7thevan.com. Partly cloudy tonight with a slight chance of thunderstorms. Lows dip down to about 72. Partly cloudy again tomorrow. Chance of thunderstorms. Daytime highs approaching 84. Partly cloudy skies tomorrow night. Chance of thunderstorms 69. Low 80s Friday and Saturday. Showers likely Friday. Chance of thunderstorms Saturday. I'm meteorologist Paul Trombley. Currently 79.
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0: Southern Cross, Crosby, Stills, and Nash. I'm Mike Walsh. 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
5: Here's the updated forecast from 92.7thevan.com. Lows dip down to about 72 tonight under partly cloudy skies with a slight chance for storms. Sunshine mixed with clouds at times again. Tomorrow, chance of thunderstorms. Daytime highs approaching 84. Chance of thunderstorms. Tomorrow night, lows level off around 69. Partly cloudy skies. I'm meteorologist Jennifer Vujicki. Currently 75.
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0: So Mike Rutherford and B.A. Robertson and Paul Carrick's fathers had all died around the same time. And Mike Rutherford said that's the first time he wrote a song about himself. The Living Years. Mike and the Mechanics.
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0: Eagles Tequila Sunrise. I'm Mike Walsh. Thank you for listening. So, are you grilling for the Labor Days? Some of the things people are grilling: moose burgers in Alaska, gator in Florida, pheasant in South Dakota, and mountain oysters in Colorado. Looks like I'm going north to Alaska.
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2: Here's the updated forecast from 92.7thevan.com. Lows level off around 72 tonight under partly cloudy skies with a slight chance of thunderstorms. Sunshine mixed with clouds at times tomorrow. Chance for storms. Daytime highs approaching 84. Partly cloudy skies tomorrow night. Chance of thunderstorms. Lows dip down to about 69. I'm meteorologist Derek Height. Currently 75.
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0: Sup? 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
16: Here's the updated forecast from 92.7thevan.com. Slight chance for storms overnight, otherwise partly cloudy skies. Lows around 72. Chance of thunderstorms Thursday, 84. Partly cloudy Thursday night. Chance for storms. Lows dip down to about 69. Temperatures above average Friday and Saturday with highs in the low 80s. Showers likely Friday. Chance for storms on Saturday. I'm meteorologist Paul Trombley. Right now, 75.
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18: In excess, what you need.

There's something in the air tonight. It doesn't have to make sense. It just has to sound good. Whether Phil Collins was performing solo or with Genesis, he had that invisible touch. He made some of the best-selling pop songs of all time. And we've got his number. 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

0: formed by Zach Smith back in 1981, fronted by Patti Smith. Their names are spelled differently. The last names, I mean. But Scandal, Love's Got a Line on You.
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0: Queen, you're my best friend. I'm Mike Walsh, and Mylanta has launched two limited edition fall harvest liquid antacids, spiced apple cider and pumpkin spice. Put it down, Karen. It's not even Labor Day yet.
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2: Here's the updated forecast from 92.7thevan.com. Chance for storms overnight, otherwise partly cloudy skies. Lows dip down to about 72. Sunshine mixed with clouds at times again. Thursday, chance of thunderstorms. Daytime highs approaching 84. Chance of thunderstorms. Thursday night, lows level off around 69. Partly cloudy skies. I'm meteorologist Jennifer Vujicic-Ski. Currently, it's 75 degrees.
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0: Rainbow, Stone Cold. I'm Mike Walsh with The Life Hack. If you would like to add 5 to 10 years to your life, become an eccentric. A neuropsychologist from Scotland studied more than 1,000 eccentrics, like a man who repels from buildings while dressed as a pink elephant, a guy who built a lectern on his rooftop so he could sermonize to his sheep. The scientists found eccentrics live 5 to 10 years longer than normal people. Well, because they're unburdened by the usual stupid worries that so-called normal people obsess over, and it eventually kills them. You know, and as I was standing on my head in a bowl of spaghetti, I naturally thought of telling you.
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15: Here's the updated forecast from 92.7thevan.com. Lows level off around 72 overnight under partly cloudy skies with a chance of thunderstorms. Sunshine mixed with clouds at times again Thursday. Chance of thunderstorms. Daytime highs approaching 84. Partly cloudy skies Thursday night. Chance for storms. Lows dip down to about 69. I'm meteorologist Derek Height. Right now, 73.
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0: Tom Petty, You Wreck Me. I'm Mike Walsh. Ben Affleck spotted spray painting his name on Affleck billboards. New spokesperson? Well, he's slightly less annoying than the duck, anyway. Affleck, J-Lo. Now that's annoying.
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2: Here's the updated forecast from 92.7thevan.com. Partly cloudy overnight with a chance for storms. Lows around 72. Sunshine mixed with clouds at times again. Thursday, chance for storms. Daytime highs approaching 84. Chance of thunderstorms. Thursday night, 69. Temperatures a bit above average. Friday and Saturday with highs in the low 80s. Rain showers likely Friday. Chance of thunderstorms on Saturday. I'm meteorologist Paul Trombley. Right now, 73.
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0: Twisted Sister, We're Not Gonna Take It. And as Sebastian Bach takes over vocal duties on tour with Twisted Sister, original singer Dee Snider is recovering from a broken shoulder that he suffered while playing basketball with his kids. Yeah, can't dunk like you used to.
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10: Here's the updated forecast from 92.7 TheVan.com. Chance for storms overnight, otherwise partly cloudy skies. Lows dip down to about 72. Sunshine mixed with clouds at times again. Thursday, chance of thunderstorms. Daytime highs approaching 84. Chance of thunderstorms. Thursday night, lows level off around 69. Partly cloudy skies. I'm meteorologist Jennifer Wojcicki. Currently 75.
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0: Who changes their mind more often, men or women? You might be surprised coming up. And I've got the police and blues traveler after Billy Idol.

0: The police, da-da-da-da, I'm Harley. And while in society, women might have a reputation for changing their minds, science says otherwise. As a matter of fact, studies have found that men change their minds more often. What's the reason that women are perceived to change their minds? Well, it's because they say women take longer to make a decision, but once they do, they stick to it. Whereas men, well, we're a little bit more wishy-washy. We're just less likely to talk about it, so it doesn't look like we're changing our mind.
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0: Boz Scaggs' Lido Shuffle song celebrating 50 years came out in 1976. Boz Scaggs' band in that song, well, they ended up turning into Toto.
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2: Here's the updated forecast from 92.7thevan.com. Lows level off around 72 overnight under partly cloudy skies with a chance of thunderstorms. Sunshine mixed with clouds at times again Thursday. Chance of thunderstorms. Daytime highs approaching 84. Partly cloudy skies Thursday night. Chance for storms. Lows dip down to about 69. I'm meteorologist Derek Height. Right now, 73.
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0: Policy of Truth, the music of Depeche Mode, will be featured in the new video game Grand Theft Auto 6. 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
6: Here's the updated forecast from 92.7thevan.com. Chance of thunderstorms overnight, otherwise partly cloudy. Lows dip down to about 72. Chance for storms Thursday, highs around 84. Sunshine mixed with clouds at times. Partly cloudy skies Thursday night. Chance of thunderstorms 69. Low 80s Friday and Saturday. Chance of rain showers Friday. Chance of thunderstorms Saturday. I'm meteorologist Paul Trombley. Right now, 72.
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0: Where do you eat your breakfast? See how your answer compares to your fellow Americans. And I got Phil Collins and Blue Oyster Cult coming up after the Human League.

There's something in the air tonight. It doesn't have to make sense. It just has to sound good. Whether Phil Collins was performing solo or with Genesis, he had that invisible touch. He made some of the best-selling pop songs of all time. And we've got his number. We guarantee you'll get your fill of Phil this weekend on a Phil Collins weekend. 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

0: Phil Collins, another day in paradise. I'm Harley. Well, where do you eat your breakfast when you start your day? Well, majority of Americans eat breakfast at home, followed by in the car. Yeah, I know we're always in a hurry on the go. I tried doing the in-the-car breakfast, but after one too many spilled egg sandwiches, I decided just to set my alarm for a little earlier.
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2: Here's the updated forecast from 92.7thevan.com. Chance of thunderstorms overnight, otherwise partly cloudy skies. Lows dip down to about 72. Chance of thunderstorms Thursday, daytime highs approaching 84, sunshine mixed with clouds at times. Chance of thunderstorms Thursday night, lows level off around 69, partly cloudy skies. I'm meteorologist Jennifer Wojcicki. Currently 72.
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0: The police, Synchronicity 2. I'm Harley, and if you are thinking about upgrading to a new phone, this is the perfect time of year to do it. Why? Well, a lot of phone retailers are now going to offer incentives for you to trade in your phone because they're trying to stock up on pre-owned phones for the upcoming holiday season.
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6: Here's the updated forecast from 927thevan.com. Chance of thunderstorms overnight. Otherwise, partly cloudy skies. Lows dip down to about 72. Sunshine mixed with clouds at times again Thursday. Chance of thunderstorms. Daytime highs approaching 84. Partly cloudy skies Thursday night. Chance for storms. Lows level off around 69. I'm meteorologist Derek Height. Currently, it's 74 degrees.
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13: Hello and welcome to This Week in Rock History. I'm Brent Allen, taking a look back at what happened this week. Let's check it out right now. Back in the year 1983 this week, Mick Jones, the lead guitarist from The Clash, was fired by the other three members who claimed he had drifted apart from the original idea of that group. Also in 1983 this week, Thin Lizzy played their final gig. That was at the Reading Festival in England. In 1992, John Lennon's handwritten lyrics to the Beatles song A Day in the Life from Sgt. Pepper sold at auction for an incredible $1.2 million. And finally, this week in the year 2000, Def Leppard ended up giving refunds to disappointed fans who said the group's show at the Oregon State Fair was not loud enough. The band had kept the PA system at a low volume in accordance with local noise ordinances. And that's what happened this week in rock history. We'll catch you next time on the Lakeshore's 92.7 The Van.
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0: Bon Jovi with Always. I'm Harley. Well, you might remember that John Bon Jovi had to cut one of the shows of Bon Jovi's Madison Square Garden residency short because he was dealing with vocal issues. Well, he told everybody to hold on to their tickets because he was going to try to make the show up to them. Unfortunately, they are unable to reschedule the show, and so everybody at MSG that day is getting a full refund.
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2: Here's the updated forecast from 92.7thevan.com. Lows dip down to about 71 overnight under partly cloudy skies with a chance of thunderstorms. Sunshine mixed with clouds at times again. Thursday, slight chance of thunderstorms. Daytime highs approaching 85. Partly cloudy Thursday night. Chance for storms. Lows dip down to about 69. Thunderstorms likely Friday and Saturday with highs in the low 80s. I'm meteorologist Paul Trombley. Right now, it's 73 degrees.
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0: 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I'm Harley. 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So, yeah, working for free, bad for the wallet, but good for your health.
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14: Here's the updated forecast from 92.7thevan.com. Chance of thunderstorms overnight, otherwise partly cloudy skies. Lows level off around 71. Sunshine mixed with clouds at times again. Thursday, slight chance for storms. Daytime highs approaching 85. Chance of thunderstorms Thursday night, lows level off around 69. Partly cloudy skies. I'm meteorologist Jennifer Vujitsky. Right now, 73.
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0: A song that Dionne Warwick blocked from being number one. And I've got the Police after Heart.

There's something in the air tonight. It doesn't have to make sense. It just has to sound good. Whether Phil Collins was performing solo or with Genesis, he had that invisible touch. He made some of the best-selling pop songs of all time. And we've got his number. 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

0: Survivor, Burning Heart from Rocky IV. Now, Survivor had huge success in Rocky III with Eye of the Tiger, which hit number one for 6 weeks. Burning Heart, however, peaked at number two. It was blocked from hitting number one by Dionne Warwick in Friends. That's what Friends are for.
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0: REO Speedwagon, roll with the changes from the album You Can Tune a Piano, But You Can't Tune a Fish. And yes, it's singer Kevin Cronin playing piano on that song.
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2: Here's the updated forecast from 92.7thevan.com. Chance of thunderstorms overnight, otherwise partly cloudy skies. Lows dip down to about 71. Sunshine mixed with clouds at times Thursday. Slight chance of thunderstorms. High temperatures reach up to 85. Partly cloudy skies Thursday night. Chance of thunderstorms. Lows level off around 69. I'm meteorologist Derek Height. Right now, 73.
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8: Here's the updated forecast from 92.7thevan.com. Sunshine mixed with clouds at times today, with a chance of thunderstorms. Highs level off around 85. Partly cloudy skies again tonight. Chance for storms. Lows dip down to about 69. Storms likely tomorrow. Highs level off around 83. Cloudy skies. Low 80s, Saturday and Sunday, with a slight chance of thunderstorms Saturday. I'm meteorologist Paul Trombley. Right now, it's 72 degrees.
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10: 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And I've got you two coming up after Huey Lewis and the news.

0: 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Well, a 1971 Billy Joel radio interview is being turned into a documentary. 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

0: Tonight's the night. Rod Stewart, who's been dealing with some health issues lately that forced the cancellation of some tour dates. He had to go in for heart surgery. Well, his wife, Penny Lancaster, just announced that he is recovering well from his surgery and hopes to get back at full speed and back on tour again very soon.
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2: Here's the updated forecast from 92.7thevan.com. Partly cloudy today with a chance of thunderstorms. High temperatures reach up to 85. Partly cloudy again tonight, chance for storms. Lows level off around 69. Storms likely tomorrow, highs around 83, overcast. Low 80s Saturday and Sunday with a slight chance of thunderstorms Saturday. I'm meteorologist Jennifer Wojcicki. Currently, it's 71 degrees.
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1: With the latest from the Van Newsroom, I'm Gary Stevens. The Holland City Council last night unanimously approved a nearly $1.1 million contract with NextGen to conduct site preparation for a planned $22 million, 86,000 square foot recreation center adjacent to Smallenberg Park off of Fairbanks Avenue near East 16th Street. The building may be built in 12 to 15 months. A semi-driver from Chicago was killed yesterday morning when his truck rolled over and caught fire in the median on I-94 in Waterville-Eat.
2: They found the semi in the median blocking both eastbound lanes. Deputies kept part of I-94 closed for about 7 hours as they investigated. Semi was hauling bottled water. I'm Michael Arning.
1: In sports last night, in 12 innings, the Tigers outlasted Minnesota 11-6. Milwaukee went to work on the Cubs 9-5. Houston whitewashed the White Sox 2-0, and the Whitecaps demolished Dayton 14-6. Today, the White Sox are at Houston. 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Also tonight, the Cubs host Milwaukee, and GVSU football's home to West Texas A&M. For more details, visit our website, 92.7thevan.com.
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4: Coming up on 6:06, your Van Lakeshore forecast calls for sunshine early on today. Pretty good chance for late afternoon showers and thunderstorms, though, with a high today of 85. Showers and thunderstorms likely overnight tonight will fall back into the upper 60s. Partly sunny. Showers and thunderstorms again tomorrow. Pretty good bet throughout the day with a high of 83. And then into the holiday weekend, it'll be partly sunny on Saturday. Chance for showers in the morning, high of 81. And nothing but sunshine on Sunday and on Labor Day. Highs both days right around 80 degrees. Sounds pretty good. Currently it is 74 in Saugatuck, 73 in Fenville, 72 in downtown Holland. Grab that forecast. You can also track those storms whenever you need to or you want to. 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

Holland and the Lakeshore is 92.7 The Van. I am Brent Allen. New survey out this morning said 66% of Americans know that Labor Day would be celebrated. It is this coming Monday, of course, always the first Monday in September, and it's been that way for 132 years. But the surprising thing in this survey, 4% of people didn't think there would be a Labor Day in 2026 at all. They thought Labor Day was canceled this year. Why would they think that? We don't want to miss a 3-day weekend. Come on. Rick Springfield on The Van.

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0: Mississippi Queen, this mountain, 92.7 The Van. It's your wake-up call. Got a little wild and crazy last night in Minnesota. Tigers able to salvage one game of that three-game series at Target Field against the Twins. Let's find out about how things came out there. It's your Tiger Update, brought to you by OK Tire Stores, serving the West Michigan Lakeshore since 1965, with locations in Holland, Zeeland, and Hamilton.
1: 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Here's Dan Dickerson.
2: Hi, this is Dan Dickerson. Tigers salvage the finale in Minnesota with a wild 11-6 win over the Minnesota Twins in 12 innings. The Tigers had a 5-1 lead in this game. Drew Anderson made a good start for the Tigers, 5 2/3. He gave up one earned run, 2 runs total on 3 hits, 2 walks, and 5 strikeouts. But the Tigers gave up that lead in the bottom of the 8th inning. Drew Summers ended up getting charged with 3 runs. Kenley Jansen came in with a bases loaded situation, walked a batter, gave up a big hit that allowed 2 runs to score to tie the game. Tigers then went to the bottom of the 9th inning. Ryan Jeffers hit a fly ball deep to the warning track in the 9th off Wagasback. Ended up on the warning track at deepest left center. Mulgeri made the catch. The game went to the 10th inning. Neither team could score their extra inning runner in the 10th inning. In the 11th inning, each team scored a run. Tigers RBI in the 11th inning went to Max Clark, who blooped a double down the left field line. Twins tied up in the bottom of the 11th inning. And then in the 12th inning, Spencer Torkelson, first batter of the inning, 2-run home run off Tommy Nance's first home run since the end of July, his 21st of the year, gave the Tigers an 8-6 lead. Javi Baez would add a bloop double that cleared the bases, 3-run double to make it 11-6. And Kyle Finnegan was the hero in this game for the Tigers. He gave up a run in the bottom of the 11th inning, the unearned run with that extra inning runner. And then in the 12th inning, he made some huge pitches. He goes the final 2 innings in this game. He works at 1-2-3-12, gets his 3rd win of the year, and the Tigers come away with the 11-6 win. Tigers improved to 64-75 with the win. Minnesota 67-73 with the loss. 2 teams will meet again next week in Detroit. Tigers now head on to Cleveland. 4 with the Guardians starts on Friday with a doubleheader. Kader Montero gets game 1 start for the Tigers. It's a 2-10 start. We're on the air at 1:45 on the Detroit Tigers Radio Network.
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0: It is 621, 73 degrees now along the lakeshore. Trying to make you our first winner this morning. We're going to play Guess the Title. 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Lighthouse Title, navigating real estate transactions with you. And check this out. Great prize package to start off this Thursday morning. A $50 gift certificate from Holland Tire Center. Use that at Holland Tire Center in Holland. And an additional prize, a $20 certificate from Visser Farms. You can use at the Holland Farmers Market or any of the farmers markets. You'll find Vista Farms at all over the West Michigan Lakeshore. So both prizes are for you if you got the right answer before anybody else. 616-396-0927. Remember, we have that 30-day rule. You win once every 30 days here on the van. Here's the question. Which of these presidents holds the title to having the first child born in the White House? Who holds that title? First president to have a child born in the White House. Was it Herbert Hoover? Was it Abe Lincoln or Grover Cleveland? Grover Cleveland, Abraham Lincoln, or Herbert Hoover? First president to have a child born in the White House. What do you think? 616-396-0927. Call me now. Good luck.

0: That guy was a police officer about a week before he recorded that song. Incredible. Eddie Money, Baby Hold On 92.7 The Band, the Lakeshore's Wake Up Call. Congratulating Sarah Klein from Holland. She is on the north side of Holland and got a song this morning before she goes to work. And it paid off because she had the right answer for Guess the Title. The first president to have a child born in the White House. Who has that title? Not Herbert Hoover. Not Abe Lincoln. No, move over, Grover. Grover Cleveland is the answer we're looking for. So congratulations, Sarah Klein. Grab yourself a couple of nice prizes here. A $50 Holland Tire gift certificate and a $20 certificate for Visser Farms. She can use at the Holland Farmers Market or the Farmers Market over there on Ottawa Beach Road, different days of the week, or up in Grand Haven, all kinds of locations to use that. So Sarah Klein from Holland, our first winner this morning. Congratulations.
1: With the latest from the Van Newsroom, I'm Gary Stevens. A flock camera on the main campus of Grand Valley State University in Allendale has been vandalized. GVSU police say it happened early Saturday morning along Lake Michigan Drive. The vandalism caused the camera to fall down and catch fire. It's impossible to know if someone set the camera alight or if the fire came when the camera fell. MLive Media Group says its 8 newspapers in Michigan will cease to be printed after December 6th, claiming over 99% of its readers get their news online. Journalists working for the newspaper group will keep their jobs. MLive publishes the Grand Rapids Press, Kalamazoo Gazette, Muskegon Chronicle, and other publications. In sports last night, in 12 innings, the Tigers outlasted Minnesota 11-6. Milwaukee went to work on the Cubs 9-5. Houston whitewashed the White Sox 2-0, and the Whitecaps demolished Dayton 14-6. Today, the White Sox are at Houston. High school football this evening has Saugatuck at Comstock, with broadcast time at 6:40 p.m. on the Lakeshore's 92.7 The Van. Also tonight, the Cubs host Milwaukee, and GVSU football's home to West Texas A&M. 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
0: Van Lakeshore forecast. A little fog out there this morning. Not much, but that'll quickly burn away as it becomes sunny. Pretty good chance for late afternoon showers and thunderstorms, though. Another warm and humid day with a high of 85. Showers and thunderstorms likely overnight. Low 68. Partly sunny. Morning showers and storms tomorrow with a high of 83. And over the weekend, it'll be partly sunny. Showers late in the day on Saturday, high of 81. Then we dry out for the rest of the holiday weekend. Sunny on Sunday, high near 80. And on Labor Day, mostly sunny with a high again right around 80 degrees. Currently, partly cloudy. It's 72 along the lakeshore.

Holland and the Lake Shore is 92.7 The Van. It's your wake-up call, Thursday morning edition. Getting you a little closer to the holiday weekend. And the official ice cream of the Lake Shore's wake-up call is Dairy Days. Definitely a stop you want to make this upcoming holiday weekend. You can find them on Blue Star Highway heading into Saugatuck. They're open Friday through Tuesday, 2 till 9. Last day of the season at Dairy Days is September 26th. It's the coolest stop in Saugatuck.

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0: 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You Can't Hurry Love on 92.7 FM. Make sure it's Wake Up Call. Have not played the Off the Grid song yet this morning. But I will play it before 9 a.m. And when I do, we'll get you registered for a couple nights up north. Got a really fun fall up north getaway waiting for you this time around. You got two nights. First night will be at the Colonial Inn. Beautiful, beautiful old inn. It's very historic up there in Harbor Springs. Then the second night, we'll send you a little further north up to St. Ignace to the Breakers Resort. Check out all the fall colors up north here this coming fall. So be listening for the Off the Grid song. It'll be a song you would never expect to hear on the van. And when I play it, I'll take caller 5 at 616-396-0927. 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And don't go anywhere. Your MTV Morning Flashback is next.
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0: 10 minutes shy of 7 a.m. on this Thursday morning. It is time for your MTV Morning Flashback. Bring these to you each and every morning. This is where we kind of dig into the old days of MTV, where they played so many videos. And this band got a lot of airplay on MTV through the years with their songs. Reflex, Hungry Like the Wolf, the list goes on and on. But one from 1983, it was a fairly big hit on the radio, but got a ton of plays on MTV. It's from their album 7 and the Ragged Tiger. I'm talking about Duran Duran here. The song is called New Moon on Monday. Let's check it out.
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going on Monday. Song that was in heavy rotation on MTV for a long, long time. That is Duran Duran on 92.7 The Van. 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Here we go. 5 minutes till 7. I am Brent Allen. Next chance to win coming up in 20 minutes. We'll spin the Earl's Meats Wheel of Contests one more time.

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1: With the latest from the Van Newsroom, I'm Gary Stevens. Two Lakeshore manufacturers are sharing in a $21 million Michigan supplier conversion grant aimed at helping auto suppliers meet future vehicle needs while keeping the domestic auto supply chain strong. Holland's Metal Floor Corporation, along with Primera Plastics in Zeeland, are among 11 small and medium-sized auto suppliers awarded. The State Department of Transportation is going to remove traffic restrictions on 91 of its 156 road construction projects over the Labor Day holiday. Some equipment and traffic configuration will remain. Barrels will be moved to the side of the road where possible from 3 tomorrow afternoon through 6 on Tuesday morning. In sports last night in 12 innings, the Tigers outlasted Minnesota 11-6. Milwaukee went to work on the Cubs 9-5. Houston whitewashed the White Sox 2-0, and the Whitecaps demolished Dayton 14-6. Today, the White Sox are at Houston. High school football this evening at Saugatuck at Comstock, with broadcast time at 6:40 p.m. on the Lakeshore's 92.7 The Van. Also tonight, the Cubs host Milwaukee, and GVSU football's home to West Texas A&M. 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
1: 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We'll start out with some fog this morning. It'll quickly burn away as the sun comes up. Another warm and humid day with a chance for late day showers and thunderstorms with a high today about 85. Showers and thunderstorms likely tonight. We'll fall back into the upper 60s and partly sunny. Morning showers and thunderstorms tomorrow with a high of 83. And looks like sunshine breaks out over the holiday weekend. I like the sound of that. Right now, 72 degrees along the lakeshore.

Tom Petty and the Heartbreakers. Song that his guitarist wrote the music for, gave the music to Tom Petty, who sat on it for about a year. And then he's working with Bob Dylan, and they were sitting around one day, started picking words out of newspapers. That's where the lyrics came from. For Jammin' Me, Tom Petty on the Lake Shore's Wake Up Call. You never know where great songs are going to come from. You just never can tell. Thanks for hanging out with me this morning. I am Brent Allen. And next chance to win coming up in 10 minutes. Got a couple of great prizes, so keep it right here.

Broken Wings from Mr. on 92.7 The Van. Molly Chores wake up call. Well, should we change the calendar from 12 months to 5 months so they're all the same length? That's what part of the internet is saying. I'll tell you about that in a few minutes. Hang on. Right now, just Led Zeppelin.

0: is Led Zeppelin's Immigrant Song here on 92.7 The Van, your wake-up call, Thursday morning edition. And yes, post on social media going viral this morning where somebody says, quote, it's kind of dumb that months are different lengths. Kind of dumb, yeah. 365 should be divided into five equal months of 73 days each. I would call them February, April, August, October, and December. Seems nice and clean, unless you have a leap year in there. That could be a problem, right? Millions of people saw the post, and it attracted over 10,000, actually over 40,000 likes and comments. People are weighing in on this, but for the most part, people say, nah, don't mess with the 12 months. Interesting, though, divide those 365 days equally into five different months. I don't see that happen. We can't figure out the daylight savings time thing. How the heck are we going to figure this out?
1: That sound you hear? Hear it? It's the Earl's Meats Wheel of Contests. Earl's Meats, where you'll find Hamilton eggs and all your meat and cheese favorites. At 5685 143rd Avenue on the south side of Holland. What's our next contest?
0: It is going to be Name That Year. All right, I'll give you a few different things that happened in one particular year. You have to give me the proper year that they occurred. And check this out. You're playing for tickets. Got a couple of tickets for the Allegan County Fair, a couple of gate passes to get you in, and we'll get you into the concert coming up on the 18th of September, a week from this coming Friday. Blues Traveler, Gin Blossoms, and the Spin Doctors. 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So hang around. Name That Year is straight ahead.
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Give me the year all these events occurred. First of all, the U.S., England, and Russia, USSR back then, signed the Outer Space Treaty, banning nuclear weapons in space. Also the same year, Ronald Reagan became the governor of California. And that same year, Sweden changes the side of the road that they drive on. Can you tell me all those events, did they occur in 1967, 1968, or 1969? 67, 68, or 69. What do you think? Call me right now. 616-396-0927. Good luck to you.

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Lake Shore's wake-up call. Congratulating our latest happy customer. His name is Eric Fajardo from Holland. Eric's got the van on this morning on the way to school, heading out to college. And Eric, you are right. United States, England, and the USSR all signed the Outer Space Treaty banning nuclear weapons in space. Same year that Ronald Reagan became governor of California. The same year that Sweden changed the side of the road they drive on. They just didn't like the side they were on, so they switched it up over there in Sweden. That all happened in 1967, the year 1967. And again, Eric Fajardo from Holland, our winner. He's going to see Blues Traveler, Gin Blossoms, and the Spin Doctors all at the Allegan County Fair on September 18th. And gate passes to go with it, Eric. And also free pizza from Village Inn Pizza of Holland. A pretty good deal. Eric Fajardo from Holland, our second winner this morning here on the Lake Shore's Wake Up Call. Congratulations, sir. Again, all happened in 1967. Hang out, we'll check your forecast, find out what's trending next after Europe. Here's the final countdown on the van.

0: With the latest from the Van Newsroom, I'm Gary Stevens.
1: The Holland City Council last night unanimously approved a nearly $1.1 million contract with NextGen to conduct site preparation for a planned $22 million, 86,000 square foot recreation center adjacent to Smallenberg Park off of Fairbanks Avenue near East 16th Street. The building may be built in 12 to 15 months. A semi-driver from Chicago was killed yesterday morning when his truck rolled over and caught fire in the median on I-94 in Waterville.
2: They found the semi in the median blocking both eastbound lanes. Deputies kept part of I-94 closed for about 7 hours as they investigated. Semi was hauling bottled water. I'm Michael Arning.
1: In sports last night, in 12 innings, the Tigers outlasted Minnesota 11-6. Milwaukee went to work on the Cubs 9-5. Houston whitewashed the White Sox 2-0, and the Whitecaps demolished Dayton 14-6. Today, the White Sox are at Houston. 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
4: Looks like sunshine will arrive here later on this morning, burning away this fog. Your Van Lakeshore forecast, calling for plenty of sunshine early, but a pretty good chance for late afternoon showers and thunderstorms with a high of 85. Showers and thunderstorms likely tonight as we remain warm and humid, lower end around 70. Partly sunny, morning showers and thunderstorms tomorrow with a high of 83. And then into the holiday weekend, partly sunny, chance for showers on Saturday, high of 81. That'll be a gateway to some really nice weather both Sunday and Monday. Sunny skies both days with a high both days right around 80. Not bad. Right now, 73 degrees.

good to yourself. Pretty good advice. A little therapy right there for you. From Journey on 92.7 The Van, the Lake Shore's Wake Up Call. Did you hear the Off the Grid song I played earlier this morning? Of course you didn't, because I haven't played it yet. But I will before 9 a.m. Get you registered for a couple nights up north. Fun fall getaway. First night at the Colonial Inn in Harbor Springs. Second night at the Breakers Resort in St. Ignace. Sound pretty good? You can get registered when I play that song. Be the fifth caller at 396-0927. You are in the running. Good luck.

0: This is Dire Straits, Sultans of Swing on 92.7 The Van, the Lake Shore's Wake Up Call. Stick around. Brand new bridge opening in Indonesia. Thousands of people gathered. Everybody very happy about this new suspension bridge. Local authorities were on hand to christen the bridge. What could possibly go wrong? Everything. Don't go anywhere. You've got to be kidding me. Story of the morning is up next.
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0: 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It's being brought to you by Right to Life of the Greater Holland Area. And as we check in every weekday morning, check in with Mr. Dave Lorenz from the West Michigan Tourist Association.
3: Thank you so much, Brent. Labor Day weekend is upon us, and that means there are a lot of really cool events to check out at the end of our summer. They include the big Labor Day walk over the Mackinac Bridge. 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You can go in either directions, or you can go one direction the entire way. And remember that the bridge is completely closed to traffic between 6:30 and noon on Monday. Closer to home, the Labor Day Truck Parade is happening in Holland Monday. It all starts at 9:15. Some other really cool, like bridge walks and parades, include events in White Lake, in Muskegon. There are so many other cool events all around the state. You might also want to check out South Haven's Big Art Festival. 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Always a great deal of fun. And if you're thinking about heading to the other side of the state, Detroit's Jazz Fest is happening this weekend as well. 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
0: You've got to be kidding me. Story of the Morning is being brought to you by the Side Pocket of Black River Billiards, corner of River and Douglas in Holland. Now serving lunch, open every day of the week with nightly specials you're going to love. Thank the Side Pocket today for lunch. Well, it was a joyous day, a very happy day at a ribbon-cutting ceremony. And then it turned into panic when a newly opened suspension bridge in West Java, Indonesia, collapsed into the river below. Dozens of locals and visiting government officials were right there at the bridge. Thousands of people gathered on nearby hills, but many, many people right there at the bridge. Officials, they were crossing with the 60-meter suspension bridge when a load-bearing sling rope snapped with all these people around the bridge. They say overcrowding caused the sudden failure after more than 50 people bypassed posted capacity safety warnings and stepped onto the structure all at the same time. They all got on simultaneously. That's the problem right there. Onlookers screamed as celebrants clung desperately to the tilting bridge deck to prevent themselves from falling into the water. Fortunately and amazingly enough, military officials confirmed there were no fatalities. Even though several people suffered minor injuries, there were no fatalities as that bridge collapsed over there in West Java, Indonesia. Like I said, what could possibly go wrong? Everything. There you go. You've got to be kidding me. Story of the Morning. You heard it on the van.

0: The music continues from the Prime IV Hydration and Wellness of Holland Studios. You've got it locked on 92.7 The Van. WYVN, Saugatuck, Holland.
1: With the latest from the Van Newsroom, I'm Gary Stevens. A flock camera on the main campus of Grand Valley State University in Allendale has been vandalized. GVSU police say it happened early Saturday morning along Lake Michigan Drive. The vandalism caused the camera to fall down and catch fire. It's impossible to know if someone set the camera alight or if the fire came when the camera fell. MLive Media Group says its 8 newspapers in Michigan will cease to be printed after December 6th, claiming over 99% of its readers get their news online. Journalists working for the newspaper group will keep their jobs. MLive publishes the Grand Rapids Press, Kalamazoo Gazette, Muskegon Chronicle, and other publications. In sports last night, in 12 innings, the Tigers outlasted Minnesota 11-6. Milwaukee went to work on the Cubs 9-5. Houston whitewashed the White Sox 2-0, and the Whitecaps demolished Dayton 14-6. Today, the White Sox are at Houston. 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

0: Avenue, a mile and a half north of Port Sheldon. We're open Monday through Friday, 8 a.m. to 6 p.m. and Saturdays from 8 a.m. to 3 p.m. You can also find us at the Holland Farmers Market every Wednesday and Saturday from 8 a.m. to 2 p.m. at the Civic Center. 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
1: Here's your Van Lakeshore forecast from 92.7thevan.com. A little bit of fog out there still this morning that will quickly burn away as sunshine comes through. And we'll see a chance of late afternoon showers and thunderstorms today. Very warm and humid once again with a high of 85. Showers and thunderstorms likely overnight, low 69, partly sunny. Morning showers tomorrow with a high of 83. And then look for sunshine as we head into the weekend. Holiday weekend looks pretty good. Looks like around about 80 or so. Sunday and Monday under bright blue skies. Pretty good way to wrap up the holiday weekend. Right now it is partly cloudy, 73 degrees. We're there at Clapton, 92.7 The Van.

Clapton's Lay Down Sally on 92.7 The Van. Lakeshore's Wake Up Call, where I have not played the Off The Grid song in the morning yet. In a couple nights up north, you could be winning those. Listen for that song when I play it. Call number 5 at 396-0927 is registered, so listen close. Could happen anytime.

0: Ask if that was the Off the Grid song in the morning. No, it is not. We do play Boz Scaggs. That's Lowdown on 92.7 The Band, Lake Shore's Wake Up Call. But flip side of that coin is I'm glad you're listening very closely. That's good because it could pay off. A couple of nights up north during the fall. Wouldn't you love that? First night to be at the Colonial Inn in Harbor Springs, Michigan. Beautiful up there. Beautiful place right by the water. Very historical. And then the Breakers Resort, that's in St. Ignace, right on Lake Huron there. Another gorgeous property. So you get one night at each if you win the Off the Grid contest. And we still have 45 more minutes for me to play that song. Could happen anytime. What we do know is Laughter Quarter After is on the way next.
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8: You guys are hilarious.
9: Who?
10: Who?
11: If I'm around my family more than a week, I start having fantasies that maybe I'm adopted.
9: and have a normal family that's desperately trying to find me. But you know what? You don't have the stupidest family in the world. You don't have the goofiest family in the world. And if you ever need to verify that, all you have to do is go to a state fair. 5 minutes at a fair and be going, you know what? We're all right. We're dang near royalty. You ever see people so ugly you have to get somebody else to verify it? Come here. Y'all got to see this man. Get out of line. It's worth it. Over by the cotton candy. Don't look. Don't look. Don't look. Is that the hairiest back you've ever seen? Looks like Bigfoot in a tank top. 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
1: Hakuna Matata. What a wonderful phrase.
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0: Very nice.
1: Thanks.
0: He found his aroma lacked a certain appeal. He could clear the savannah after every meal.
1: I'm a sensitive soul, though I seem thick-skinned. And it hurt that my friends never stood downwind. And oh, the shame!
2: He was a shame!
1: What a change in my name!
2: Oh, what's in a name?
1: And I got downhearted!
2: How did you feel?
1: Every time that I...
0: Pumper, not in front of the kids.
1: Oh, sorry.

0: Sad Day saying that. A little Hakuna Matata right there. Off the Grid song in the morning. Yeah, it is. It didn't take long to get those phones on fire. It didn't take but seconds. And Mark Ochinski from Holland, our fifth caller in this time around. Mark, congratulations. You're now in the running for our Fall Fun Up North getaway. Couple of nights. First night will be at the Colonial Inn in Harbor Springs. Second night will be at the Breakers Resort. That's in St. Ignace. A couple of fantastic places. You could be staying one night at each during the fall. Check out all the fall colors up there. 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
1: With the latest from the Van Newsroom, I'm Gary Stevens. Two Lakeshore manufacturers are sharing in a $21 million Michigan supplier conversion grant aimed at helping auto suppliers meet future vehicle needs while keeping the domestic auto supply chain strong. Holland's Metal Floor Corporation, along with Primera Plastics in Zeeland, are among 11 small and medium-sized auto suppliers awarded. The State Department of Transportation is going to remove traffic restrictions on 91 of its 156 road construction projects over the Labor Day holiday. Some equipment and traffic configuration will remain. Barrels will be moved to the side of the road where possible from 3 tomorrow afternoon through 6 on Tuesday morning. In sports last night in 12 innings, the Tigers outlasted Minnesota 11-6. Milwaukee went to work on the Cubs 9-5. Houston whitewashed the White Sox 2-0. And the Whitecaps demolished Dayton 14-6. Today, the White Sox are at Houston. High school football this evening at Saugatuck at Comstock, with broadcast time at 6:40 p.m. on the Lakeshore's 92.7 The Van. Also tonight, the Cubs host Milwaukee, and GVSU football's home to West Texas A&M. 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
0: Here's your Van Lakeshore forecast from 92.7thevan.com. Just as we predicted, that sunshine out there starting to burn through the fog and will become mostly sunny for at least the first part of today. Then afternoon showers and thunderstorms pop up with a high of 85, another warm and humid day. Showers and thunderstorms likely overnight, low in the upper 60s. Partly sunny early tomorrow. Again, chance of showers and thunderstorms with a high of 83. And as we look into the weekend, your holiday weekend, partly sunny Saturday. Afternoon showers again with a high of 81. And behind that, we'll start to dry out. And humidities should begin to drop later in the weekend. Sunny, 80 on Sunday. And on Labor Day, mostly sunny. High again, 80 degrees. Right now it's 75 in Saugatuck, 74 in West Olive. It's also 74 in downtown Holland.

Joan Jett and the Blackhearts, I Hate Myself for Loving You on 92.7 The Van, Lakeshore's wake-up call. Well, hopefully you're loving these low gas prices this morning. They're always brought to you by Tim's Towing in Holland. Need a tow? Jumpstart? Give them a call, 738-2200. Keep that number handy. And our gas prices continue to fall on the Lakeshore. Shh, don't say anything too loud. Sam's in Holland right now. Lowest price we can find this morning for their customers, $3.64 a gallon. The Mobil on Riley, US 31 at $3.79 a gallon. And the Murphy Station, that's the Walmart store in Grand Haven, they're sitting at $3.81 a gallon right now. So Sam's is still leading the pack this morning at $3.64 a gallon. Your low gas price is always brought to you by Tim's Towing in Holland.

at you too on the Lakeshore's Wake Up Call. I am Brent Allen. Just had a young man checking in this morning requesting a song, a little guy named Theodore. He's on his way to Waukazoo School right now, north side of Holland, and he called in. I suspect Mom was driving. I don't think Theodore was driving. I think Mom was driving, but Theodore, have a great day at school, third grade, love that year, and I know you love this song, so here you go. For Theodore, this one's for you. It's Foreigner. This is Hot-Blooded, 92.7 The Van.

for Theodore on his way to school this morning. Wakazoo Elementary, north side of Holland. There you go, young man. There's your song. It's Foreigner on 92.7 The Band, the Lake Shore's Wake Up Call, with one more contest, one more to go. We'll spin the Earl's Meats Wheel of Contest. Give you a chance to win an OK Tire $50 gift certificate and a bonus prize, all coming up after Fleetwood Mac.

0: 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You'll find Hamilton eggs and all your meat and cheese needs at Earl's Meats, 5685 143rd Avenue on the south side of Holland. 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
1: Let's see here. It's on which came first. All right, this is the thing where I give you three different items, three different things, three different events. We'll see what they're going to be here, but three different things. You have to tell me which of those came along first. Could be three inventions. Who knows? But either way, you're going to tell me which came first. And if you're the first caller to come back to me and do that, the right answer, 396-0927, you've got a $50 OK Tire gift certificate and a $25 certificate from Beachwood Photo Organizing. Lisa Tannis over there doing such a great job getting our photos and videos organized. I know personally she's done some great, great work for me, and I know she will for you as well. So we'll give you a chance to win all that. Which came first is up next.
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1: 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The question is, what do you eat now that you didn't eat 20 years ago? Has your diet changed a little bit in the past 20 years? 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A little bit different. 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
1: All right, we've arrived at the final contest of the morning here on the Lake Shores Wake Up Call, and it's a fun one. It's called Which Came First. A little bit of work for me over those past few commercials, but I got it done. I came through, which is good. I want to give these prizes away to possibly you. $50 OK Tire gift certificate and a $25 gift certificate for Beechwood Photo Organizing. Let me add that up. We carry the one, subtract the two, divide by three. That's $75 worth of stuff right there. $75 worth. All yours. If you can tell me which of these three came first, 616-396-0927. Which of these three was invented first? Was it eBay? Was it the Hubble Space Telescope? Or was it the Sony PlayStation? Which of those three came along first? The Sony PlayStation, the Hubble Space Telescope, or eBay? Which of those three was in our lives first? 616-396-0927. If you haven't won in the past 30 days, you are more than welcome to give it a shot and walk away with these $75 worth of prizes. Going to make you our final winner of the morning. In the meantime, from the album Raised on Radio, on the band, his Journey.

All into the Lake Shores, 92.7 The Van. That is Journey right here on your wake-up call. 4 minutes away from 9, and our final winner of the morning. Congratulations going out to Kathy Nyhoff from Holland. She's got the van cranked up on the way to work this morning. And of those three choices, eBay, the Sony PlayStation, or the Hubble Space Telescope, which came first? Well, it was the Space Telescope, giving us those amazing pictures of outer space. Hubble Space Telescope in 1990. PlayStation was 94, and eBay a year later in 1995. So Kathy Nyhoff from Holland, our final winner. She's going to the OK Tire Store of her choice with a $50 gift certificate. And there are a bunch of them all over the West Michigan Lakeshore. So Kathy, congratulations. And you get a bonus prize, too, from Beechwood Photo Organizing, a $25 gift certificate from Beechwood Photo Organizing. So congratulations, Kathy Nyhoff from Holland. More winning coming up tomorrow. Finally, Friday, I've got tickets, a bunch of them tomorrow, to give away for the Billy Idol concert at the Acrisure Amphitheater in Grand Rapids. That'll be next weekend. We'll give you a chance to win those tomorrow on the Wake Up Call. Right now, though, you got to kick off your workday with Main Street Flooring and Interiors, now open at their new Holland location. 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

0: Rocking out some 38 special hits, Barney. So people who like more sophisticated music, like opera and jazz, who are more likely to be imaginative, sensitive to their feelings. Yes. 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
12: Here's the updated forecast from 92.7thevan.com. Chance for storms today, otherwise partly cloudy skies. Highs around 85. Partly cloudy tonight. Chance of thunderstorms. Lows around 69. Storms likely tomorrow, 83. Cloudy skies expected. Low 80s Saturday and Sunday with a slight chance of thunderstorms Saturday. I'm meteorologist Derek Height. Currently, it's 77 degrees.
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0: 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Thank you so much for having us on. Here's Kenny Loggins.

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2: Here's the updated forecast from 92.7thevan.com. Chance of thunderstorms today. Otherwise, sunshine mixed with clouds at times. Daytime highs approaching 85. Partly cloudy skies again tonight. Chance of thunderstorms. Lows dip down to about 69. Thunderstorms likely tomorrow. Daytime highs approaching 83. Low 80s Saturday and Sunday with a slight chance of thunderstorms Saturday. I'm meteorologist Paul Trombley. Right now, 81.
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Outside is where we want to be this time of year. 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

0: Rome and the B-52s, the Stones and Tom Petty in there as well. Tom Petty at the US Festival held today back in 1982. Apple co-founder Steve Wozniak throwing this festival for a few thousand friends. A crowd of at least 200,000 show up actually in the heat of San Bernardino for 3 days of music and tech. A whole lot of dust. As well, Fleetwood Mac performing for the first time in 2 years. The Police there, the Grateful Dead, Pat Benatar, the Cars, Talking Heads, the Kinks. 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
19: Here's the updated forecast from 92.7thevan.com. Chance of thunderstorms today, otherwise sunshine mixed with clouds at times. High temperatures reach up to 85. Partly cloudy skies tonight, chance of thunderstorms, lows level off around 69. Thunderstorms likely tomorrow, 83. Low 80s Saturday and Sunday with a slight chance of thunderstorms Saturday. I'm meteorologist Jennifer Wojcicki. Right now, 84.
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0: It's Mackenzie here with you on a Thursday as the police and wrapped around your finger.

There's something in the air tonight. It doesn't have to make sense. It just has to sound good. Whether Phil Collins was performing solo or with Genesis, he had that invisible touch. He made some of the best-selling pop songs of all time. And we've got his number. We guarantee you'll get your fill of Phil this weekend on a Phil Collins weekend. 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

0: Wang Chen with Dance Hall Days on this Thursday, Labor Day weekend coming up, and AAA is predicting that this is going to be the busiest Labor Day travel weekend ever, with road congestion peaking this afternoon and tomorrow afternoon as well. And according to the latest survey, 51% of pet owners say that traveling with a pet is better than traveling with a human.
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0: You're only got the Van Halen covering the Kinks. Alex getting knighted in the Netherlands. 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
2: Here's the updated forecast from 92.7thevan.com. Chance for storms today, otherwise partly cloudy skies. Highs around 85. Partly cloudy tonight. Chance of thunderstorms. Lows around 69. Storms likely tomorrow, 83. Cloudy skies expected. Low 80s Saturday and Sunday with a slight chance of thunderstorms Saturday. I'm meteorologist Derek Height. Currently, it's 82 degrees.
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0: Guns N' Roses and Welcome to the Jungle. Jackson Brown and Queen, We Will Rock You, We Are the Champions. 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
3: Here's the updated forecast from 92.7, thevan.com. Sunshine mixed with clouds at times this afternoon with a chance of thunderstorms. High temperatures reach up to 85. Partly cloudy again tonight. Chance of thunderstorms. Lows dip down to about 69. Storms likely tomorrow. High of 83. Overcast. Low 80s Saturday with a slight chance of thunderstorms. Upper 70s. Lots of sunshine Sunday. I'm meteorologist Paul Trombley. Right now, it's 82 degrees.
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5: It's Mackenzie with the Cars and Shake It Up. Every time I hear this one, I flash back to high school. And our dance team, we had a pretty cool routine to this one.

0: I'm Out of Time and Cyndi Lauper, also Kiss, I Was Made for Love. And Gene Simmons doing an interview recently talking about his passion for being on the stage and his three most impressive people, Warren Buffett, Elon Musk, and Jeff Bezos. Those are the three most impressive people to Gene Simmons. Elon Musk, he says, what does he do every day? He gets up, he's planning. For goodness sakes, he's planning cities on Mars while the rest of us are complaining about traffic jams. Read more at blabbermouth.net.
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0: Cranberries with Dreams, wrapping up a set. It's Mackenzie. So yesterday we talked about Jim Thornton, longtime announcer for Wheel of Fortune, suspended after an investigation triggered actually by a passenger complaint on a flight back in May. His lawyer said he was cleared of any wrongdoing. It was a complaint made by a passenger on this flight back in May, leading to law enforcement meeting the plane at LAX. I guess they talked to him for like 5 minutes and determined no wrongdoing and released him. So why is he being suspended?
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2: Here's the updated forecast from 92.7thevan.com. Chance for storms this afternoon, otherwise partly cloudy. High of 85. Chance for storms tonight, 69. Cloudy tomorrow, thunderstorms likely. Highs level off around 83. Low 80s Saturday with a slight chance for storms. Upper 70s, mainly sunny skies Sunday. I'm meteorologist Jennifer Wojcicki. Right now, it's 81 degrees.
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0: I'm afraid you've been listening way too much. We're going to have to force you to take a break. Okay, that's long enough. 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

0: Soul Asylum and Runaway Train on Wrap It Up set on this Thursday. 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
17: Here's the updated forecast from 92.7thevan.com. Sunshine mixed with clouds at times this afternoon with a chance of thunderstorms. High temperatures reach up to 85. Partly cloudy skies again tonight. Chance of thunderstorms. Lows dip down to about 69. Storms likely tomorrow. Daytime highs approaching 83. Cloudy skies expected. I'm meteorologist Derek Height. Currently 81.
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0: It's Mackenzie with the Clash, and should I stay or should I go? I think you know the answer.

There's something in the air tonight. It doesn't have to make sense. It just has to sound good. Whether Phil Collins was performing solo or with Genesis, he had that invisible touch. He made some of the best-selling pop songs of all time, and we've got his number. We guarantee you'll get your fill of Phil this weekend on a Phil Collins weekend. 92.7 The Van.

0: John Fogarty, put me in, coach. I'm ready to play center field. Tennis star Ben Shelton and Olympic soccer champion Trinity Rodman, daughter of Dennis Rodman, are a high-profile sports couple who regularly travel to support each other's matches. Their relationship started with an Instagram message. They met a couple of weeks after that. Been dating since March of last year. I don't know about Ben, but Trinity is so fun to watch. Youngest player to be drafted in National Women's Soccer League history. She was 18 at the time.
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2: Here's the updated forecast from 92.7thevan.com. Sunshine mixed with clouds at times this afternoon with a chance of thunderstorms. High temperatures reach up to 85. Partly cloudy again tonight. Chance of thunderstorms. Lows dip down to about 69. Storms likely tomorrow. High of 83. Overcast. Low 80s Saturday with a slight chance of thunderstorms. Upper 70s. Lots of sunshine Sunday. I'm meteorologist Paul Trombley. Currently 81.
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0: Tom Sawyer and Rush for Moving Pictures. The official trailer for the documentary Neil Peart, No One's Disciple, has been released. Check it out online. The film documenting Neil's tough start as a young artist, followed by his meteoric rise. The film includes interviews with Geddy and Alex and other acclaimed drummers and performances as well. 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
3: Here's the updated forecast from 92.7thevan.com. Chance for storms this afternoon, otherwise partly cloudy. High of 85, chance for storms tonight, 69. Cloudy tomorrow, thunderstorms likely, highs level off around 83. Low 80s Saturday with a slight chance for storms. Upper 70s, mainly sunny skies, Sunday. I'm meteorologist Jennifer Wojcicki. Right now, 79.
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0: Magic Power and Triumph, who are on the Rock and Roll Machine Reloaded tour, celebrating their 50th anniversary. They just added a second leg, actually, that's going to be happening through major markets in November and December. Gilmore said of this second leg, he said it was hard to say no to Live Nation when they wanted to extend it.
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12: Hello and welcome to This Week in Rock History. I'm Brent Allen, taking a look back at what happened this week. Let's check it out right now. Back in the year 1983 this week, Mick Jones, the lead guitarist from The Clash, was fired by the other three members who claimed he had drifted apart from the original idea of that group. Also in 1983 this week, Thin Lizzy played their final gig. That was at the Reading Festival in England. In 1992, John Lennon's handwritten lyrics to the Beatles song A Day in the Life from Sgt. Pepper sold at auction for an incredible $1.2 million. And finally this week in the year 2000, Def Leppard ended up giving refunds to disappointed fans who said the group's show at the Oregon State Fair was not loud enough. The band had kept the PA system at a low volume in accordance with local noise ordinances. And that's what happened this week in rock history. We'll catch you next time on the Lake Shores 92.7 The Van.
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0: Climax Blues Band couldn't get it right. I hate that. It's Mackenzie. Happy Thursday. Been a little over a week since we lost Dolly Parton. Who did not love Dolly? Other celebrities that people are fond of, according to this survey, Keanu Reeves is topping the list, followed by Michael J. Fox, Carol Burnett, and Julie Andrews. Willie Nelson also on this list. Willie turning 93 in April.
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2: Here's the updated forecast from 92.7thevan.com. Sunshine mixed with clouds at times this afternoon with a chance of thunderstorms. Daytime highs approaching 84. Partly cloudy skies again tonight. Chance of thunderstorms. Lows dip down to about 69. Cloudy skies expected tomorrow. Thunderstorms likely. Daytime highs approaching 83. I'm meteorologist Derek Height. Right now, it's 77 degrees.
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0: Unbelievable.
1: Yeah, that was unbelievable. Yeah, unbelievable. Sammy Hagar asking his fans to pray for his Cabo Wabo club and his home city after it was hit by flooding in an extreme weather event thanks to Tropical Storm Marie, which I guess hit yesterday. 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
10: Here's the updated forecast from 92.7thevan.com. Chance of thunderstorms this afternoon. Otherwise, a mix of clouds and sun. Highs level off around 84. Partly cloudy skies again tonight. Chance of thunderstorms. Lows around 69. Thunderstorms likely tomorrow, 83. Low 80s Saturday with a slight chance for storms. Upper 70s, mainly sunny Sunday. I'm meteorologist Paul Trombley. Right now, 75.
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There's something in the air tonight. It doesn't have to make sense. It just has to sound good. Whether Phil Collins was performing solo or with Genesis, he had that invisible touch. He made some of the best-selling pop songs of all time. And we've got his number. We guarantee you'll get your fill of Phil this weekend on a Phil Collins weekend. 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

0: Level 42 was something about you. It's been a little over a week since the passing of Dolly Parton. You know what's trending right now? Her recipe for cornbread and other comfort foods in the Good Looking Cooking cookbook she did with her sister. Over 80 recipes. Gonna have to check that out.
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0: Paul Rogers posting a really cute pic of he and Dolly on his social media pages. Bad Company, Feel Like Making Love, and some Foreigner in there as well. They're releasing an expanded super deluxe edition of Head Games, their third album, good one, from 1979. When are they releasing it, you ask? October 30th. It's Mackenzie. I'm out. Have a great Thursday.
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2: Here's the updated forecast from 92.7thevan.com. Chance for storms this afternoon, otherwise partly cloudy skies. High temperatures reach up to 84. Chance for storms tonight, lows dip down to about 69, partly cloudy. Cloudy tomorrow, storms likely, 83. Low 80s Saturday with a slight chance for storms. Upper 70s, mainly sunny, Sunday. I'm meteorologist Jennifer Wojcicki. Right now, 73.
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Manfred Mann's Earth Band of Blinded by the Light. Dan here, and a sports franchise is facing some pretty tough penalties. I want to tell you about that in a few minutes. Right now, it's The Fix and Saved by Zero.

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0: The Cars with Magic, and the NBA dropped a hammer on the Los Angeles Clippers. They suspended team owner Steve Ballmer and some other executives, and they also took 5 first-round draft picks from the team because they were paying their player Kawhi Leonard for a no-show job with a company that Steve Ballmer controlled to get around the NBA salary cap, which is insane that they thought nobody would figure that out or wouldn't be discovered. But they were paying Kawhi Leonard $30 million a year to be the vice president of break room snacks or whatever fake job he had. That they thought that would work is crazy to me. Whether you get pulled over or get into a crash, drinking and driving will change your whole world. Drive sober or get pulled over. 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
14: Here's the updated forecast from 92.7thevan.com. Sunshine mixed with clouds at times this afternoon with a chance of thunderstorms. Daytime highs approaching 84. Partly cloudy skies again tonight. Chance of thunderstorms. Lows dip down to about 69. Cloudy skies expected tomorrow. Thunderstorms likely. Daytime highs approaching 83. I'm meteorologist Derek Height. Currently, it's 73 degrees.
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0: Dan here. Hope you're having a great Thursday so far. Right now we have Loverboy and Working for the Weekend.

0: Whitesnake with Is This Love? It's not easy being Batman. Robert Pattinson is filming the Batman Part 2 right now as the Caped Crusader. And he said that the sequel's action scenes are significantly harder than the first movie, and he said that he's feeling his age. He is 40 now, so yeah, it might actually make for a more realistic movie. I always wondered about that when I was a kid, because a guy plays running back in the NFL for 5 years. You know, he's beat up. He's moving a little bit different after a few years. Batman, you know, 365 days a year is getting beaten by thugs in the witching hour, and he always seems to be fine, and then maybe he should show some wear and tear.
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0: Oasis with Wonderwall, and the Gallagher brothers of Oasis were secretly filmed for their documentary. So a documentary about their 2025 reunion comes out Friday, or premieres Friday, at the Venice Film Festival. And the director of the documentary used hidden cameras at times to get their actual reactions to things. Didn't want them playing it up for the camera all the time. And one of the things that they claim to have caught on camera is the brothers getting back together after their split, their first reunion. So that could be a very interesting, very real documentary.
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2: Here's the updated forecast from 92.7thevan.com. Chance of thunderstorms this afternoon. Otherwise, sunshine mixed with clouds at times. High temperatures reach up to 83. Partly cloudy skies tonight. Chance of thunderstorms. Lows around 69. Chance for storms tomorrow. High of 84. Overcast skies. Low 80s Saturday with a slight chance of thunderstorms. Upper 70s. Mainly clear skies Sunday. I'm meteorologist Paul Trombley. Right now, it's 75 degrees.
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Van Halen would jump. Dan here. And in a few minutes, we'll hear a song featuring a guy who's very well traveled this week. Tell you about that in a few. But right now, it's Grand Funk, and we're an American band.

All summer long, this is your place to set sail with Yacht Rock Radio. 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

0: John Bon Jovi with Blaze of Glory. And Bon Jovi is set to play three shows at Wembley Stadium in London over the next week. And that will be the end of their comeback tour. So it's a very interesting tour the way they had it structured. They had 10 shows at Madison Square Garden, so like a Madison Square Garden residency earlier this summer. Then they had one show in Ireland last week, and now they have their Wembley Stadium shows, and that's it. I think that does sort of make sense. It's their first time back in 4 years. Bon Jovi is really testing out his voice for the first time since he had vocal surgery. So, yeah, I think they don't want to push it. 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
9: Here's the updated forecast from 92.7thevan.com. Chance of thunderstorms this afternoon. Otherwise, sunshine mixed with clouds at times. Daytime highs approaching 83. Chance of thunderstorms tonight. Lows level off around 69. Partly cloudy skies. Chance of thunderstorms tomorrow. Daytime highs approaching 84. Cloudy skies expected. I'm meteorologist Jennifer Wojcicki. Right now, 73.
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0: Hey, it's Dan. I hope you're having a great Thursday or Friday Eve, we might say, although we usually don't. Right now, it's Frankie Goes to Hollywood with Relax.

There's something in the air tonight. It doesn't have to make sense. It just has to sound good. Whether Phil Collins was performing solo or with Genesis, he had that invisible touch. He made some of the best-selling pop songs of all time. And we've got his number. We guarantee you'll get your fill of Phil this weekend on a Phil Collins weekend. Holland and the Lakeshore's 92.7, The Van.

0: Rod Stewart with Some Guys Have All the Luck. And Rod Stewart is back to full speed in his day-to-day activities after having heart surgery last month, according to his wife, Penny Lancaster. He is still under doctor's orders about what workouts he can do, but Lancaster said he feels like he's got a new lease of life. Man, heart surgery freaks me out. Partially because I'm squeamish and I don't understand how it works and I don't really want to get that far into it. But if a doctor said he's going to operate on my heart, I'd say, how? There's ribs there. You're going to go through those or under them? I think not. That sounds crazy, doctor. I'll take my business elsewhere. Good day to you.
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0: Eagles would take it to the limit. And golfer Tiger Woods will not be going to jail, but he will lose his driver's license for 5 years. And this is part of the fallout of a March rollover crash. So I guess I'll have to get a driver. Now, my question is, why didn't he do that before if he has this problem repeatedly? If I was Tiger Woods' agent or something, I would have pulled him aside and said, Tiger, Bubala, what are you doing? You're worth $1.5 billion. You could just hire a driver. I bet you could get a really good driver for about $100,000 a year, which to you is pocket change. What are you doing? But I guess he'll be doing that now.
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2: Here's the updated forecast from 92.7thevan.com. Partly cloudy tonight with a chance for storms. Lows dip down to about 69. 84 tomorrow, chance for storms. Partly cloudy skies tomorrow night, chance for storms. Lows level off around 67. Low 80s Saturday with a slight chance for storms. Upper 70s Sunday. I'm meteorologist Derek Height. Right now, it's 75 degrees.
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17: Rumors spreading around. In that Texas town. About the shack outside the game. You know what I'm talking about. 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

0: At Benatar and We Belong, and CDs are making a comeback. CD revenue jumped 58.6% in the first half of 2026. 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I actually worked with a young woman a few years back who was all into DVDs and CDs. 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
15: Here's the updated forecast from 92.7thevan.com. Lows dip down to about 69 tonight under partly cloudy skies with a chance of thunderstorms. Cloudy skies expected tomorrow. Chance of thunderstorms. High temperatures reach up to 84. Partly cloudy skies tomorrow night. Chance of thunderstorms. Lows level off around 67. Low 80s Saturday with a slight chance of thunderstorms. Upper 70s Sunday. I'm meteorologist Paul Trombley. Currently 79.
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0: Hey, it's Dan. I hope you're having a great Thursday so far. Right now we have Fleetwood Mac with Little Lies.

0: John Lennon would just like starting over. And John Lennon's son, Sean Ono Lennon, became a father for the first time this week at the age of 50. This will be John Lennon's grandson. Man, it's so different thinking about John Lennon passing away now that I'm older than he ever was. Because John Lennon passed away at age 40 a year before I was born. And when you're a kid, 40 sounds like a long time. That sounds like a long lifespan. Except if John Lennon were still around, he'd be in his 80s. And it's possible this week he'd be celebrating the birth of his grandson. Very sad to think about.
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0: REO Speedwagon and Riding the Storm out. Speaking of storms, scientists have discovered a giant storm on the south pole of Saturn. They said it's a 10-sided weather pattern that they think one side is about 10,000 miles. Isn't that crazy? And the other thing that's crazy in storms is Jupiter. You know that giant red spot on Jupiter? Do you know that's a storm that's been spinning, they think, for around 350 years? I mean, a thunderstorm that goes 2 or 3 hours feels like a long time to me. Could you imagine that? Being in the middle of that thing in Jupiter where you're like, oh, yeah, this is one of those summer storms. It should pass in another 2 or 3 centuries.
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2: Here's the updated forecast from 92.7thevan.com. Lows level off around 69 tonight under partly cloudy skies with a chance of thunderstorms. Cloudy skies tomorrow, chance for storms, highs around 84. Partly cloudy tomorrow night, chance of thunderstorms, lows around 67. Low 80s Saturday with a slight chance for storms. Upper 70s, mainly clear skies, Sunday. I'm meteorologist Jennifer Wojcicki. Currently 77.
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Hall & Oates with You Make My Dreams. Dan here. And in a few minutes, we'll hear a song from somebody involved in an extortion plot. I want to tell you about that in a few. Right now, it's Van Halen and Dance the Night Away.

0: Alanis Morissette and You Ought to Know. And is somebody trying to blackmail Alanis Morissette? So Alanis is suing her former tour manager on claims of extortion and fraud after the tour manager allegedly threatened to report Alanis for drug trafficking in an airport. And there was a story where the tour manager was caught with a substance she wasn't supposed to have in an airport. And I guess she's claiming it was Alanis's, or she was trying to make Alanis claim it. I don't know. It's a little convoluted, and they're going to have to let it play out. But Alanis is in a legal battle with her former tour manager. 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
16: Here's the updated forecast from 92.7TheVan.com. Partly cloudy tonight with a chance for storms. Lows dip down to about 69. 84 tomorrow, chance for storms. Partly cloudy skies tomorrow night, chance for storms. Lows level off around 67. Low 80s Saturday with a slight chance for storms. Upper 70s Sunday. I'm meteorologist Derek Height. Currently 79.
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0: Hey, it's Dan, and in a few minutes, I want to tell you about a cat burglar. Literally, right out's the fix, and one thing leads to another.

There's something in the air tonight. It doesn't have to make sense. It just has to sound good. Whether Phil Collins was performing solo or with Genesis, he had that invisible touch. He made some of the best-selling pop songs of all time. And we've got his number. We guarantee you'll get your fill of Phil this weekend on a Phil Collins weekend. 92.7 The Van.

0: Rainbow and Since You've Been Gone. And a police department responded to a burglary and found a literal cat burglar inside of a home. A bobcat. An actual bobcat was inside the house. What would you rather find inside that house, though, if you're responding to a burglary call? Would you rather find a dopey guy trying to steal a TV, some human being, or an actual bobcat? I think I'd prefer my chances against the human.
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1: Greetings on this Thursday night before Labor Day. We are at Comstock High School near Kalamazoo as we bring you another SACB division game between Saugatuck and the Comstock Colts. Jim McKinney here with you. Dan Evans back in the studio. And Dan and I think, are going to take on the mantra of IT temporary IT gurus, because we figured out our issue here at Comstock, and all is well. We're not going to have to do it on the phone tonight, which is very, very nice. Both teams come in 0-1, having lost their first games. Of course, Saugatuck lost that heartbreaker to Galesburg Augusta 24-23 last week, and Comstock dropped a 21-6 game to Centerville. Both of those were division games. This is a division game as well. So there's a lot at stake. Both teams want to go to 500. We have a gorgeous night here at Comstock High School. We are in a situation, we had the storms ran through probably about an hour and a half ago, and I'm seeing sunshine behind us, so it looks like we're going to have a really good night. The rain cooled things off a little bit, so it's not like 90 degrees. Hopefully that will make it better for the players. So we're going to take a quick break. When we come back, we're going to talk a little bit about the series between these two, talk a little bit about the Comstock Colts, tonight's opponent for the Trailblazers of Saugatuck. 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
1: Back here at Comstock High School, it's suburban Kalamazoo. We're a beautiful school, and the field is in incredible shape. And we're awaiting the start of tonight's matchup between the Colts and your Saugatuck Trailblazers. Let's talk a little bit about the Colts to get you ready for tonight's opponent. They were a longtime member of the Wolverine Conference, if you remember Plainwell, Allegan, Otsego, Gull Lake, Comstock, from like 66 to 2013. And then when enrollment started dropping, they started dropping divisions, and the Wolverine wanted to stay up, so Comstock had to go find some other places to play. And they have landed in the Southwestern Athletic Conference, B Division. They overall record, they are 288, 380, and 5 for a 432 mark. Against Saugatuck, these two teams have only played three times in their history, and Comstock has not won one yet. They're 0-3 against the Trailblazers. Comstock has made 6 appearances in the playoffs. The deepest they've gone a couple of times to regional play where they lost. So they've won a couple of games, and then they lose before they get to the semifinals. Saugatuck, of course, has made it to the state finals twice and has a long history. Last time they were in the playoffs was in 2024, so a couple of years ago. And Saugatuck's overall record is a little bit better than Comstock's, 280, 306. And as I said, both these schools have been playing football for the same amount of time. They began their football playing in 1956, played till 1958, and then they take from 58 to 62 off. And we're still, my brother, who is a genius at looking things like this up, looking it up to see why a lot of teams did not play from 1958 to 1962. But in any event, again, Comstock has not beaten Saugatuck. They're looking for their first victory against the Trailblazers tonight. They are powered by DJ Rankin, senior quarterback, and he's got a plethora of people to look for. Caden Duff, Carter Stafford, Rasheed Patterson, and Deion Jones are the ones. Jones is a freshman. There's about four freshmen on this team. And the one guy we may be hopefully not calling a lot of tonight is Jaden Craig, number 8. He's their sophomore pass-catching guru or enthusiast or expert, whatever you want to say. But he's the one that Rankins will throw to more often than not. So, all right, we're going to take another quick break. When we come back, we're going to set it up for your Trailblazers, talk about what they need to do tonight to win this game. 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
1: Back at Comstock High School, as we're awaiting the game between the host Colts and your Saugatuck Trailblazers. Last week, it was like night and day. Tale of two halves, you might say, with the Trailblazers, as Walton Boss brought his team out and just basically ran over the Rams in the first quarter. And about halfway through the second quarter, and then the Rams offense woke up a little bit. Their quarterback, of course, who led them to a victory, that being Patrick Armach, started hitting his receivers, and their running game picked up a little bit. And despite a defensive safety late in the game, Galesburg Augusta was able to pick up a 24-23 win in their favor and drop Saugatuck to 0-1. Now, what the Trailblazers are going to have to do tonight is they're going to have to figure out how they can get that first quarter lightning and do it all game long. And one of the things that they do have the ability to do is run at you and run at you hard. There's like a four-headed monster in the bed. They usually line up three in the backfield, but Nolan Lalonde, Jack Drummond, Alec Diaz, and Mason Sisson or Mason Leslie. Those are the guys in that backfield. Most of the time, Evan Kaufman was the one I really wanted to talk about because he came alive in that second half. He got, I think, maybe one carry in the first half, and then all of a sudden Boss was handing the ball off to Evan, and he was running all through, around, and over the Rams' defense. So that four running back rotation that Coach Dunn has worked really well in the first half, and then periodically through the game, especially in the second half with Rothman, we'll have to wait and see who comes out to start. Normally it's Lalonde, Drummond, and Kaufman behind Boss. The other thing that I'm sure Coach Dunn worked on was pass defense. The Rams had the ability to pick apart the Saugatuck defense a little by the inside flat passes and the outside flat passes as well. They only go like 5-6 yards and then turn in or out. And for the most part, the Rams were wide open, so I'm sure that the defense is going to be looking for that tonight to keep Comstock from passing the ball, to keep Rankins off from completing many passes. Now, one of the things that we do want to point out as far as Saugatuck goes is they got pretty good rush on Armach last week. The defensive line was doing a good job, and they were getting pretty good penetration. But they've got to watch the quarterback to make sure that he doesn't get outside the margins or, you know, go around the corner, because that's when the problems started developing with Armach, because he would get around, he cut around that corner, and there was nobody waiting to go and do what they had to do. So nonetheless, we're going to have a pretty good game here tonight, I think. Both these teams coming in 0-1, they're thirsty for a win, and they are going to want to pick up their first win in the division, because this is a SAC B division game. Next week, Comstock will take on Galesburg Augusta. We play host to Decatur at Saugatuck High School, and we'll talk a little bit more about that broadcast a little later on. Both these teams are pretty well matched as far as numbers go, so we'll see if fatigue plays a role a little bit later on. So it's going to be a good matchup. It's a SACB division matchup between the host Comstock Colts and the visiting your Saugatuck Trailblazers. We'll be right back after the national anthem. 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
1: Back at Comstock High School, where we're awaiting the kickoff tonight. Saugatuck won the toss. They deferred. So Dante Holly, who is shown to have a leg, will be kicking off for the Trailblazers. He gets the signal, lining up, he reaps up to the ball, and we are off tonight. And he booms this one. It's going to go all the way back into the end zone, caught there by Deion Jones. He's just going to down it. So the Colts will take over first and 10 at their own 20-yard line. A little windy here tonight, as you probably can tell. We'll see if we can remedy that here in a bit. But right now, we're waiting for the Comstock offense to come onto the field as they are ready to rally around their coach, Art Campione. Bill Dunn, of course, coach for Saugatuck. And the Colts come out. We mentioned the quarterback, DJ Rankins, a senior. He's going to be back in the shotgun. He's got one back next to him. Gets the hike. He's a left-hander. He's going to go deep, and it's picked off. Saugatuck, Jack Drummond, back with it, goes to the right. He's across the 20-yard line. It's down to the 17-yard line. So the first pass by Comstock picked off by Jack Drummond. So Saugatuck, as they did last game, are going to start off in incredible position. They're going to spot the ball at the, they're saying now that he was out of bounds at the 20-yard line. So the Trailblazers will start first and 10 right there. Walton Boss, of course, under center. We'll see who's back in the backfield. It looks like it's going to be that the trifecta of Lalonde, Drummond, and Kaufman, and it is. So Boss is up under center. He's got no wide receivers. Calling out signals, Walton, handoff up the middle. Getting a little ways is Lalonde. He was the workhorse in the first quarter and pretty much the first half of the Saugatuck game against Galesburg Augusta. He picks up four, second down and six. Ball at the 21-yard line, or excuse me, at the 16-yard line. I was an English major, not a math major, so you're going to... Give me some slack here. Saugatuck. Boss calling out signals. Hand off. This one goes to Lalonde. Lalonde over the left side finds a hole. Check that. Jack Drummond on the carry. And he's going to be first and goal. Getting ready to go under 11 minutes here in the first quarter. Great night here at Comstock High School. I want to thank everybody who's treated us very, very nicely. We appreciate it very much. We got a great place to do the game from and wonderful weather. And hopefully Saugatuck can score on this drive. Boss signals, drops the ball, and he falls on it. So Boss fumbled in the snap, and then Walton fell on it right away before anybody from Comstock could get it. So the ball's going to be spotted back at the 10-yard line. Still second and goal. Boss gets the signal in from Coach Dunn. He'll bring it into the huddle. We'll see what's going on. At halftime, we will have This Week in the MHSAA for you. And, of course, we'll recap the first half. And again, a fumble, and Boss falls on it, and this one's going to lose about four more yards. Having some problems with that exchange. It's going to be third down and goal, but it's going to be from the 14-yard line. Kaufman comes out of the game. Mason Leslie in. So it's Lalonde, Drummond, and Leslie in the backfield. Third down and goal. Boss, this time clean. Boss throws. It's picked off. Comstock with the interception at the 2-yard line. So Comstock and Saugatuck trade turnovers. Caden Duff playing center field back there for the Colts picks it off. So the pass goes awry for Saugatuck, and so now Comstock will come back out. Ball spotted at the 15-yard line, first and 10, Comstock at their own 15. And remember, the first play that they had was interception thrown by Rankins. It's got one back behind, a man in motion, and two wideouts, and we got all sorts of movement. This is going to be a legal procedure against Comstock. So it's going to go 5 yards back. So it'll be first and 15 from deep in their own territory. Ball actually spotted at the 10-yard line. They got to get to the just this side of the 25 for a first down. So first and 15. Rankin standing on his own 5-yard line. Gets it. It's going to go back to pass. Sends it out to the right-hand side. Saugatuck reads it, but turning the corner is Jones. Deion Jones gets up to the 20-yard line, so he gets a lot of that yardage back, all of the yardage from the penalty, and five more. So now Comstock is faced with about second down and six. Slot receiver and a wide receiver to the right, two wide receivers to the left. Man in motion as Rankins calls out. He drops back. He wants to pass. He's got a receiver out there. Unfortunately, Stafford dropped the ball. Incomplete. The way the field is oriented here, it's north-south, so the sun is shining on the field, but receivers aren't having to look back into the sun to get a pass. That one just off of Stafford's hands. So now it's going to be third down and about six from the 20-yard line. They need to get to about the 26-yard line to get a first down. Rankins calls out signals, drops back. He's looking for a deep pass, and it's incomplete as the receiver and Jack Drummond were out there battling it out. And so it's going to be fourth down and 7 yards, 6 yards. And the offense is staying out on the field. If Rankins is the punter, he's going to be a quick punter. Now, Drummond's dropping back just in case. And there is going to be a punt. It's a pooch punt, and it's going in the wrong direction. Drummond's staying away from it because it takes a huge Saugatuck bounce.

receivers. Handoff goes to the right side, over the 40-yard line, down to the 38. Goes Drummond. DQ McKinney. He's got a good last name. He was the one who made the tackle for Comstock. They move it back a yard, so it's at the 39-yard line. Second down and 7. Just under 8 minutes to go here in this first quarter. Rather fast moving. We've only had one penalty thus far. Boss up to the line. Calling out signals. Hand off to Rothman. He gets stacked up at the line of scrimmage. As the Colts read that, tackle on the play, Isaiah Granville. So no gain on the play. It's going to be third down and 7 yards to go. So Boss brings him up. Handoff, right side. No, Boss keeps it. He's up over the 20-yard line to the ninth. No, he's going to put him right at the 30-yard line, rather. But that's enough for a first down for Saugatuck. So they'll move the chains. Saugatuck picks up a first down. No score in the game thus far, but Saugatuck again driving in Comstock territory. They were deep the last time the ball got intercepted. We'll see what happens here. Boss, handoff up the middle. Goes to Lalonde. Nolan picks up a good chunk. Second down, ball spotted at the 28-yard line, so he got 3. No indication of a pass other than the one that got picked off down deep in Comstock territory. Right now it's just a running game, and that's what happened in the first game, too. They just beat the defenses. Oh, and a fumble, and we'll see who's got this. They think that Saugatuck is on it, and it is. Boss again jumps on that ball. So it's going to be third down and 7, so they didn't lose anything, but the play went awry when it hit the interior of the Comstock line. Colts are setting up in a 5-man line. Now they're bringing everybody up. Boss calling out signals. Handoff. Handoff went to Lalonde. Or check that, Hammond. So Jack Hammond goes over the left side. He's going to be just short. It's going to be fourth down and 2. And I'm sure that Coach Dunn is going to want to go for it. Because if they don't make it, they still pin the Colts deep in their own territory. And Comstock hasn't shown any kind of propensity to be able to move the ball despite their air attack. Boss. Handoff inside Hammond, and I believe he's got the first down. He does. Jack Drummond, workhorse that he is. Stafford making the tackle on the play for Comstock, but it wasn't enough to stop the first down. So the ball spotted at the 22-yard line. Check that. Did see 17-yard line. First and 10, so they can get a first down without getting a touchdown. Handoff up the middle. Still moving is Lalonde. Nolan pushing his way up to right around the 10-yard line. He gets a good 7-8 yards on that carry, so it's going to be second down and a long 2. Ball spotted right at the 10. Again, no score, but Saugatuck driving. We're under 4 minutes to go here in the first quarter.

0: Boss up under center, calling out signals, gets it, handoff, left side, dragging a tackler with him is Drummond. So Jack Drummond is the workhorse back tonight. Lalonde was on the last Thursday, but Drummond has got most of the carries. He was also the one that picked off the ball early in the game. Billy Smith on the tackle for the Colts. 3:20 and counting. Third down and one. This might be where Boss goes ahead and keeps it and goes up the middle, although they are stacking the line. Boss, handoff. Inside, left side. It's going to be a first down. First and goal. Nolan Lalonde, he makes the carry. McKinney on the tackle. Clock winding down. We're under 3 minutes to go here in the first quarter. Saugatuck knocking on the door again. Ball spotted at the 4-yard line. Boss under center. Handoff. Mason Leslie, he's dragged down at about the 3-yard line, so we'll give him a yard. Second and goal. Kingston Price on the tackle for Comstock. He's one of their interior linemen. Getting ready to go on 2 minutes here in the quarter. Boss turns, hands it off. Off to the left-hand side. Lalonde on the carry. So it's about 2 yards from pay dirt here on third down and goal. We'll see if Walton keeps it and goes around the end. He's got the three backs. He can pretty much misdirect any way he really wants to, and they do a good job of it. Leslie's still in the game with Lalonde and Drummond. Boss turns, hands the ball off, and are they in the end zone? Jack Drummond on the carry, and they stopped him at the 2-yard line. So it's going to be they corrected it and threw their hands up. They had a little conference down there and decided that Jack made it in the end zone. Well, good for him. Here we go. So Saugatuck draws first blood. They are up 6-0. Point after, of course, is Holly. Dante, kick is up, and the kick is good. That tacks on the extra point. So with 1:24 to go, it is Saugatuck 7, Comstock nothing. We'll take a quick break. 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
0: Back here at Comstock High School, where Saugatuck draws first blood tonight in this battle of SAC M division teams, as they are up 7-0, thanks to a touchdown by Jack Drummond. And as we said, they had to have a little discussion down there trying to figure out who scored, or if he did score, but it was a touchdown. Dante kicks this one high and deep. It's going to be returnable Jones with it at the 5-yard line, goes to his left, chased down, and he gets up to about the 31, 32-yard line. So not a bad return by Deion Jones. So the Comstock Colt offense will come back on the field. They had a little bit of success, but not much. And, of course, the very first play, D.J. Rankins, their senior quarterback, was intercepted. They pretty much line up with four wide receivers, so you kind of know what they're going to do. They got a big boy out here on the right-hand side. Logan Hunter looks to be about 6'4". Now they overload the left side, three wide receivers, and Hunter off here and alone on the right. Rankin's calling the signals. And again, he's going to drop back. Now he's going to draw, quarterback draw, and he gets up over the 30-yard line down to about the 35. Good play by D.J. Rankins. And that's the beauty of doing the pass. Left the middle wide open. Ball spotted at the 36-yard line, second down and 5 for Comstock. That's their biggest play of the night. Rankins, handoff, up the middle. Rasheed Patterson gets up to the 40-yard line, and from where the referee is, this is going to move the chains, and they do. So Comstock picks up their first down of the night. So a couple of runs by the Colts. Get them a first down. Ball spotted at the 36-yard line, and we're just about done with the first quarter. They'll run one more play. Rankins hands off to Stafford. Stafford goes left side. Good run again over the 45-yard line up to the 46. And that's going to end the first quarter. Saugatuck on a Jack Drummond 2-yard run leads 7-0 at the end of the first quarter. We'll be right back with more action. 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
0: Second quarter action, getting ready to get underway here at Comstock. Colts overloading the right side of the line. Rankins gets the ball, wants to go right, wants to get around the corner and run. He does turn the corner. He's going to get a first down as he gets dragged down out of bounds. So Rankins went back to pass. They overloaded the right side, and that's where he went with the strength of the line. Oh, and they're saying now they're moving the chains. They were really close to saying second down and like less than one. They decided the ball spotted at the 49-yard line of Saugatuck. That's the first penetration of Saugatuck territory tonight for the Colts. They have found a running game here. Rankin's calling out signals. He's been in the shotgun. Gets a high snap. Now he's going to go to the left. He's getting chased down. Cuts inside. Finds some running room. He's down over the 40-yard line, down to the 37-yard line. It's going to be another first down. So the offense for Comstock tonight has pretty much been quarterback DJ Rankins. ...11:30 left in the half. And again, they're stacking that right side. Four wide receivers, and they've got one person on the line to the left, and they've got a wide receiver here to the left as well. Rankins throws out in the flat, gets the ball to Duff. Duff tackled. No, they got him. Well, they got him. And now we get a flag as Duff went up, and he's they mark him at the 33-yard line. And they threw it in the backfield, so I don't know if it's going to be a hold or what it's going to be. I think they're talking to Saugatuck. We'll see. Personal foul against Saugatuck. So apparently it was a late hit in the backfield. That's going to move that ball way up. 15-yard penalty moves it all the way to the 18-yard line of the Trailblazers, where the Colts will have it first and 10. This is the deepest they've been in Saugatuck territory all night long. Now they're knocking on the door. Rankins, two running backs, one to each side of him. Now one, now one goes in the slot position out to the right-hand side. Rankins calling out signals. Rankins looking over to the sideline. It's a lot of time. Gets it, throws it out in the flat. And off to the races goes Duff, and he's into the end zone. Touchdown, Comstock. So the Colts have figured out how to get into the end zone. And we got a Saugatuck player down on the field. We'll take a quick timeout here while they're waiting and taking care of the Saugatuck player. Saugatuck players go over to their sideline, Comstock at theirs. It is 7-6, awaiting the extra point here at Comstock High School. Saugatuck in the lead. 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
0: Back at Comstock High School, where the Colts just pick up a score. 18-yard pass from Rankins to Duff. Up on the board, it's 7-6. We're awaiting the extra point. But we have a Trailblazer down on the field. The training staff working on Nolan Lalonde right now, the junior running back. So while they're working on him, Comstock at their end on their side of the field, and Saugatuck over on their side of the field as well. Want to talk a little bit about this boys soccer team that Saugatuck has. They are 5-0, and they have a goal differential of 32-1. They've given up one goal. They've scored 32. All right, so Nolan's on his feet, and he's walking off gingerly, but he is walking off on his own power, and that's always a good sign. limping a little bit. We'll see once they get him over on the sideline if he'll be back in anytime soon. But he is walking off on his own power, and it's always a good thing to see. So I was talking with the some of the Comstock guys in the booth next to us that run the time clock and everything like that. And I said, so, okay, and I was trying to find out who's doing what, when, huh? So who's your kicker? He goes, well, okay, maybe this guy. So this is going to be the same situation as it was last week against Galesburg Augusta, where the team that the Trailblazers are playing are going to go for 2 points pretty much all night long. So Rankins is out there. As Comstock tries to go for 2 points, Rankins, handoff, left side, and in is Carter Stafford. So the 2 points is converted, and Comstock takes the first lead of the night, 8-7. 10.5 to go here in the first half. Nice to have you along on a beautiful evening. It has turned out to be just gorgeous here at Comstock High School, as we were telling you that the storms came through a little earlier. And when I say came through, they came through. But nonetheless, conditions are great right now, except for that Saugatuck's down by a point. If you're looking for a score, a schedule, a story, MHSAA.com has you covered with everything you need to follow high school sports in Michigan, and it works great on mobile devices. Has tournament information even easier to find, plus you can get all the feature stories and finals recaps right on the front page. 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So back deep for Saugatuck is Jack Drummond. And they continue to work on Nolan Lalonde on the sideline. Wyatt Wilkins will kick off for Comstock, who's in the lead by a point. Kickoff is going to go up to Mason Leslie. Leslie's got it. Gets up over the 30-yard line. Comstock seems to think they have the ball, but Leslie comes up with it. So it's going to be first and 10, Saugatuck. Ball spotted at the 32-yard line of the Trailblazers. This is the deepest field position they've had to start from in the whole game. So it's Kaufman, Drummond, and Diaz in the backfield. And Comstock wants a timeout with 10:18 to go. They have the lead by a point, 8-7. There's always help wanted when it comes to high school game officials. Every year, over 1,000 new officials are needed. Officiating is a great way to stay in shape, stay close to the game, earn us some extra money, and so much more. Signing up is easy. To become a registered high school game official, log on at MHSAA.com and follow the links. So they're still working on Nolan Lalonde on the sideline. Like I said, Alec Diaz will take his place in the backfield for the Trailblazers as they come out back on the field after the timeout by the Colts. See what Saugatuck can pull out of their hat here to try to regain the lead. Kaufman, Diaz, and Drummond behind Boss. Hand off to Drummond, left side. He's churning and churning. Gets up to the 37-yard line, where he stopped there. Good gain of about five. We'll say, well, they'll say four. Five, nope, five. Second down and five. So Jack kept churning his legs. All right, second down and five. Ball at the 36-yard line. Under 10 minutes to go here in the half. Boss calling out signals. Handoff. Well, Boss keeps it and goes around the left side. Walton gets close to maybe a yard. DQ McKinney on the stop again. It's been on a few tackles. They're going to say no gain, so it's going to be third down and five at the 36. Big third down for the Trailblazers. Handoff, right side, Drummond, and Comstock sniffs it out. Rashid Patterson there to make the stop. So it's going to be fourth down and about a long three. And they're sending Dante Holly out, so he'll punt the ball. So Comstock's going to get the ball back. Oh, Holly's got a foot. He can do a good job of pinning the ball back. And now we get a timeout. We'll see. Saugatuck. Okay, Saugatuck wants to call timeout because they want to make sure they got everybody on the field that they need. Keep up with everything MHSAA on social media. They're on Facebook, Twitter, Instagram, TikTok, and YouTube for tournament updates, event announcements, video highlights, and high school sports news from around the state. It's the best way to connect with the MHSAA every day, MHSAA.com as well. So Keaton Duff will go back for Comstock. He moves all the way back into his own territory, just past his 40-yard line. That keeps going. He's all the way back to the 25-yard line. It's a fake. Dante's got the ball, and he runs it out of bounds, and I don't think he got the first down. Well, we'll see. We'll see. They are moving. No, they're saying it's Comstock. No. One official said it's Comstock ball, and the other one said that it's Saugatuck ball. But since they're moving the chains, it's Saugatuck ball. So that time, Dante Holly took the snap and ran around the right side. He knew where he had to go. Gets it down to the 44-yard line, and Saugatuck gets a new set of downs. So nice play from Coach Dunn. Boss up under center. Handoff up the middle. Nice play by Diaz. Alec gets about 5 yards. He's up to about the 49-yard line. Now they're going to mark it 48. So about a 3-yard carry. We'll call it second down and seven. Clock running along. We're under 8 minutes to go here in the first half. Saugatuck up to the line. Same formation. Handoff, Drummond. Check that, Mason Leslie. Tackled as he gets right at the 50-yard line. So this is going to be a third down and about five, maybe a long four. Ball just inside Saugatuck territory at the 50-yard line. So again, Trailblazers looking to convert and keep this drive going so they can regain the lead. They trail 8-7 to Comstock right now. Handoff, Drummond. He gets over the 50-yard line, but he's not going to be close to the first down. He's going to be about 3 yards short. So it's going to be fourth down. And, of course, the last punting situation that Saugatuck had. Dante ran around the line. He's not moving. So Holly is going to stay on the sideline, and the offense is going to stay on the field. Fourth down and three, under 6.5 to go here in the first half. Comstock looking to make a stop. Saugatuck looking to make a conversion. Boss up under center. He's got the ball. Handoff. Nope, he fakes the handoff. Boss keeps it himself, gets over the 40-yard line, and down to, they're going to mark it at the 40-yard line, say he was down there. But it's enough to move the chains, and so Walton Boss, senior quarterback, on the right-hand side, carries the ball for the first down. That moves the chains, and so Saugatuck will continue to possession as clock is running merrily along here. Again, remember at halftime, we'll recap what the scoring and what happened, and we'll also have This Week in the MHSAA for you. So then we'll talk about a little bit about Saugatuck sports as well if we have some time. Boss calling out the signals. Again, that triple backfield. Handoff up the middle. Good carry by Diaz. Alec, a sophomore, and he is putting in a lot of time here in the last couple of games. Now he's being called upon because Nolan Lund is out. We see him standing on the sideline. He's talking to the coach. Don't know if he's going to get a chance to go back in or not, but he's still got his uniform on, so there's always that chance. He's walking it off over there. In the meantime, Kaufman, Diaz, and Drummond are the backfield behind Boss. Second down and seven. Handoff goes to Drummond, and he gets pounded as he gets to the line of scrimmage. Big hit there by Rashid Patterson. Junior came up from his defensive back position. So the ball spotted at the 36-yard line. So he might have gotten a yard. Boss gets the play from the sideline. Again, they're in territory right now where if it gets to a fourth down, they're gonna go for it anyway. Unless they want to play field position and pin Comstock deep with a punt. Boss, handoff. Nope, he pulls it down again. This time Walton gets over the 30-yard line. And from where he's at, they're going to move the chains again. First down and 10, Saugatuck. So Walton Boss again fakes the handoff to Diaz and then goes around the left side. Picks up the necessary yardage. There at the 30-yard line are the Trailblazers, and they are moving the ball, getting close to 3.5 left in the first half. Now our first wideout, that being Gabriel Lauer. Boss, handoff, right side, Drummond. Check that. Mason Leslie on the ball carrier is the ball carrier. He gets a couple yards down to the 28-yard line. So it'll be second down and 8. Gabriel, of course, caught a couple of key passes in that loss to Galesburg Augusta. This time they're going to tuck him kind of as a tight end on the right side. And Diaz, Kaufman, and Drummond behind Boss. Boss, nice misdirection handoff goes this time to Diaz. Alec gets down to the 27-yard line. So it's going to be third down and I'm going to say 7. They're saying 6, but it looks like 7 to me. So we'll see if they don't get first down, if this is four down territory for the Trailblazers. They trail by a point, 8-7, and we're getting ready to go under 2 minutes left in the first half. They do have a field goal kicker that can hit from here. Handoff, Drummond. Or no, Boss keeps it again. This time he gets up over the 20-yard line, down to the 17. Once again, Walton Boss using the... Oh, we got flags all over the place now because I think we got a little pushing and shoving going on. I'm just not sure who it was that they're going to call it on. I saw the Comstock player push the Saugatuck player, but they don't always catch the first time. They catch the second time, and if that's the case, this could be against Comstock. We'll wait and see. Nonetheless, on the carry, Boss gets it down to the about the 17, 18-yard line. It's going to be a first down depending on what the penalty is. Actually, it'll probably still be a first down if that personal foul, because it's a dead ball foul. Dead ball, personal foul, Saugatuck, personal foul, Comstock. Okay, so we're going to get offsetting penalties. So they got both of them. So the ball's going to be spotted at the 17-yard line, first and 10. So that time they caught the first and the second hit. They were just, it was just a shove. There were no punches thrown or anything. But nonetheless, the big part is we're under 2 minutes to go. Saugatuck is moving, and they trail by a point, but they're looking to put points on the board before the end of the half. And remember, they get the second half kickoff as well. So this could be a double whammy for the Colts. They give up the points now, and then Saugatuck comes out in the second half and gets more. Boss, handoff, inside, Diaz. And again, we get flags. Saugatuck player lost his helmet, and we got a Comstock player down in the backfield. Ball spotted at the, well, they're not, I think they got it at the 15-yard line, about 16-yard line. So, Alec got a yard, and here we go. Personal foul, Comstock. Personal foul, Saugatuck. Saugatuck. So it's not on Comstock. It's on Saugatuck. So they're walking it off. The ball is going to come all the way back to the 30-yard line. And it's going to be first down and a country mile for Saugatuck. Clock running, minute and a half and counting. So a couple of big penalties have got Saugatuck in a hole here. Boss still has the ball, gets out of bounds at about the 22-yard line. So he picks up about 3 yards and gets out of bounds. That'll stop the clock in a minute and two. So now we get a timeout called for Saugatuck, so they're going to want to talk it over. We'll have to wait and see. Broadcast of today's game is a copyrighted presentation of the Michigan High School Athletic Association. 92.7 The Van and Saugatuck Public Schools. No reproduction, retransmission, or other distribution of the descriptions or accounts of this game may take place without the express written consent of the MHSAA, Saugatuck Public Schools, or Midwest Communications. So they haven't thrown the ball yet. Gabriel Lauer is on that right-hand side. All right, take it back. They did throw one pass, and it got intercepted. So they might, I don't know if that's going to come into play here because they've run and run and run the ball. We'll have to wait and see. And as I say that, Gabriel comes out here wide to the right-hand side. Let's see if he can get free. In motion goes Leslie. Boss, back to pass, looking for a receiver. Now he's going to tuck it in and he's going to run. Runs out of bounds at the 15-yard line. So it's going to be fourth down, and I'm going to guess about 11 or 12. Nope, fourth down and 9 yards to go. So we're going to see if they do indeed kick the field goal, and they are, as they bring Dante Holly out. Now, I saw Dante hitting 50-yarders in practice last week, so we'll see what happens. Boss on the hold. Snap, down, kick, up, and it is good. So Dante Holly regains the lead for Saugatuck. Big drive for the Trailblazers, ends in a field goal. Holly hits a 26-yard field goal. And Saugatuck regains the lead 10-8. Now remember what I told you, the Trailblazers will get the ball back at the beginning of the second half. So if Dante can pin Comstock deep, and then the Comstock or the Trailblazer defense is going to have to tighten up, because pretty much with this much time left, I imagine that Coach Campione and his offensive coaches are going to tell DJ Rankins, okay, air it out. We need to get down the field and in a hurry. So the Trailblazers have to be ready for that. Keaton Duff back deep. He returned one up to around the 30-yard line last time. Also going back deep is Deion Jones. Dante tees it up the 40-yard line. Five to the left, five to the right. Trailblazers get down in kickoff formation, and Dante approaches the ball, and he booms it. Then it's going to go to Jones, who brings it up near the 20-yard line, turns the corner. He's still going, and they knock him out of bounds at the 37-yard line. So Deion Jones with a big, big return puts the ball at the 37-yard line, and that's a pretty good spot for the Colts. So they have 33 seconds left on the clock. Comstock moving right to left across your radio dial. Sun's getting ready to set here at Comstock Colts Stadium. Put the ball on the left hash. And let's see if Comstock stacks that right side like they have before, and they do. Three wide receivers out to the right-hand side, one running back sitting back with Rankins. Rankins, draw up the middle. He's still running, he's still going, he's in bounds, but he gets over the 50-yard line. And they're going to call timeout. He gets right to the 50-yard line with 24 seconds to go. That moves the chains. It's first and 10. And that's been a danger with DJ Rankins all game long. And now Comstock wants to take a timeout and figure out what they want to do. Rankins has dropped back in pass formation several times on the first couple of drives. But he has gone and then pulled that ball down and has found that opening in the Trailblazer defense where nobody's playing center field to protect the quarterback from going right up the middle. And he gains 8, 9, 10 yards. They're saying they're marking the ball just inside Comstock territory at the 50-yard line. 24 seconds on the clock. Comstock has one timeout remaining, and so do the Trailblazers. Remember, if Saugatuck can pull off a stop here, Comstock will get a chance to stop the clock one more time. But if they can keep the Colts out of the end zone, they might have them one more. They'll have one more play, and then they'll have to call the timeout, and then Comstock won't have any timeouts left. Now they load the left side, moving back towards a line of scrimmage is Patterson, but there's nobody with Rankins. Rankins throws out here to the flat. He's got Duff, and Duff, and oh, unfortunately, he's pushed out of bounds by Lauer, but that stops the clock at 19 seconds. Saugatuck might have been better off seeing if they could get him down in bounds to make Comstock take that extra timeout. Ball's in Saugatuck territory at the 45-yard line. Rankin's looking over at the sideline, as are all of your receivers as well. One receiver out here to the left-hand side. They overload the right side. Patterson's in the slot with three wide receivers to the right. No one back with Rankin's. Rankin's drops back. He's chased. He throws it up in the air. And it's incomplete. Pass defense that time by Boss. Pass was intended for Jaden Craig. Remember, we talked about him in the pregame. So 12 seconds left on the clock, third down and 5 yards to go. Don't be surprised, because they have that timeout in their pocket, to see Rankins pull the ball down on a quarterback draw, get the first down, and then call a timeout quick. We'll see. Overloading the right side, and again, now he's going to go to the right side. They're trying to catch up to him. Rankins goes out of bounds as he gets across the 45-yard line to the 44. 6 seconds, and that save a timeout, but we'll see if they start the clock once the ball is set. 6 seconds left on the clock. Ball at the 44-yard line. It's fourth down and four. This should be the last play of the first half. Overloading again on the right-hand side. Rankin's calling out signals. He throws it to the left side. It's complete, but Saugatuck sniffs it out, and they're going to tackle him as Deion Jones gets the ball. And time is going to run out, so the end of the first half. Saugatuck drew first blood. Comstock came back to take the lead, and then Saugatuck retook the lead late in the second half. We'll recap all the scoring when we return. It is Saugatuck 10, Comstock 8 at the end of the first half. 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
0: Back here at Comstock High School, where the score at halftime is Saugatuck 10, Comstock 8. Let's recap the scoring for you. First quarter, Jack Drummond on a 2-yard touchdown Extra point by Holly was good, and Saugatuck led 7-0. And in the